0: You are hanging out with the dopest DJ, DJ Virus in the mix.
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2: You are hanging out with the dopest DJ. DJ Virus in the mix. 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

0: Time's up. 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
1: Outreach.
0: 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And before we go, we just need to fix the tire. Apparently, there's
1: just for a short.
0: Short, well, the tire connecting to the carburetor.
1: The box couldn't really.
0: The exhaust. So we just need to change. 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
2: A new song?
1: Yeah.
2: About what?
1: Apparently he's a rapper.
2: What does he do, rap gifts?
1: I think he does rap gifts because his music actually sucks. He should stick to rapping gifts.
2: Gifts? Terrible. Yeah. Absolutely terrible.
1: I don't even know why he calls himself Mac.
2: Mac what? Why 44?
1: Yeah.
2: I can't do the math. I mean, 1 + 1.
1: It's 2 minus 1, that's 3.
2: What, 44 what?
1: I don't really get it. Because even Jesus had 12.
2: 12? See?
1: You know, so I don't know how.
2: Even numbers.
1: Yeah, even.
3: My name is The Proof. I'm back in the booth. Oh. 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
18: 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This is your girl, Cleo, Ice Queen.
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20: 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I go by the name of Renel.
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3: 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It is a beautiful Monday, and we are making it a point that you go for breakfast at Fig Tree Cafe, where good friends meet. So you and us may go to Fig Tree Cafe and go and have that breakfast. It is a Monday, and we all just have a perception about Monday. It's not just Monday, it's all days. It's all days, as long as it's just the way you take it. Otherwise, it's a beautiful day, and that is what we're doing at Fig Tree Cafe.
4: That's right. So remember, we open as early as 6 in the morning. So if you're looking for a spot where you can grab that breakfast, especially if you're on the road and you are traveling and you're wondering, where can I find good food? Like, where can I find that awesome breakfast at this time? Because we know most of the shops are closed, but the Fig Tree Cafe opens as early as 6, so that you are covered, especially if you're on the move, if you are traveling. So we are located just 7 kilometers south of Kabwe Town along the Great North Road. So drop by and get to find out what we have to offer.
3: Exactly, and when we talk about what we have to offer, it's always about Fig Tree Cafe. So every meal will definitely give you that I'll be back moment. You know, you're just like, yeah, I'll come back for more. That is what Fig Tree Cafe food does for you. So we have the small English breakfast, we have the full English breakfast, we have different types of meals that you and your friends can share. And I know that we love to have, as women, we love to have those girls or ladies' days or ladies' weekends. You know, you just want to go out and you want to experience something amazing. So this is your chance to go to Fig Tree Cafe. Tell that friend of yours that the next ladies' date is at the Fig. Let's go and have an amazing, amazing morning. Mornings, and of course a lunch that you get to enjoy, because we're open from 06 hours
4: to 18. Yeah, to 18 hours every day except for Sundays, right? So we also have lunch available. Yeah, so if you're looking for a spot where to grab that lunch, we've got you covered. So lunch is available just after 11 hours, okay? So you can come through for that awesome lunch. And when it comes to hot drinks, we got you covered. We have fresh coffee, salted, delicious meals, definitely. We have burgers, we have wraps, we have sweet treats, milkshakes, all served in a calm, stylish atmosphere that just feels like a reward after a long weekend, okay? So pass by. All right, so whether you're pulling up for a proper breakfast or a power lunch with the team, or that late afternoon catch up where nobody wants to go home yet, we've got you covered at the Fig Tree Cafe.
3: Exactly. So let's make that time. Let's go to Fig Tree Cafe and go and enjoy all these meals and enjoy them to the max. Some of the things that you should be looking out for when you get to the Fig is the slice of cakes that are available. If you want to try out the Fig Tree cakes, we have your cheesecake, your carrot cakes as well. So something that needs to be something that needs to be tried definitely is of course the cheesecake. I personally love that one, so you can also try it at Fig Tree Cafe, where good friends meet. Another thing that Fig Tree Cafe makes it a point to have is, you know, the burgers. You need to make it a point to go and have that. So burgers are available for you. That is the chicken burgers, the beef burger. You can go on and try it out today.
4: That's right. So remember, the best part about the Fig Tree Cafe, the Fig Tree Cafe isn't just about food. It's about the vibe as well. We have a calm, cozy atmosphere so that you can, in case you want to have those short meetings as well as you're having both per side, the Fig Tree Cafe is the place to be. So head on to Facebook as well, search for the Fig Tree Cafe Kawe, and get to know what we're all about, and get to know what we have to offer as well.
3: Exactly. So Fig Tree Cafe is open right now, so go on and have that breakfast, go and have that lunch after 11, and some late lunch before 18. So make sure that you make Fig Tree Cafe your go-to place today. If you're traveling out of town, pass through Fig Tree Cafe to go and have that nice breakfast. Fig Tree Cafe is where good friends meet.
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11: Breakfast, of course, is ready. So let's get to have some nice, tasty breakfast, as well as just talk about what happened over the weekend. What are some of the stories that have made headlines and what has caught your attention this morning? We'll be getting to the news at 7:30, brought to you by Trade Kings Improving Lives. And, of course, just some of the things that, you know, have made your Monday. Today is the 15th of June. 2026.
12: That's right. So, just like the Black Hawk Commission, the news is coming up in the next 4 minutes. And of course, after that, we'll be taking a look at stories that are making headlines of today's newspapers. And remember, you can also come through with that community concern. And also, we'll be taking a look at the stories that made headlines over the weekend, in case you missed out on some of the stories. So remember, you can also be part of the conversation, be part of the show by coming through, calling us. Call us on 0215-222-070. That's a power line.
11: And by that, you can also let us know if you're celebrating your birthday today. Happy birthday to you and those celebrating the anniversaries, those that were celebrating some great milestones over the weekend. Congratulations to you, and may God richly bless each and every one of us that are celebrating different things today or different events today. So as we get to the news at 7:30, on the other side, we'll, like Kang said, we'll be looking at stories that are making headlines in the newspapers. Today being a Monday, Abadea Food Tank is on as well. So if you haven't checked in, or you haven't had a chance to get entered, or you have been entering, continue doing that, because you never know who it might land on. You know, it might be you, it could be another person, you just never know. So make sure that you get to that one as well. This is the People's Station, the Kwacha Kuseni Breakfast Show. We'll be back on the other side. Good morning.
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3: Some UPND MPs facing backlash after voting against Bill 7. 34-year-old man is on the run after he allegedly defiled his 12-year-old twin daughters. In international news, cholera outbreaks hits Nigeria, dozens dead, thousands hospitalized in Borno State. And in sports news, USA makes statement with a dominant win over Paraguay.
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3: 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To present, my name is Mwanga Nkonde. President Hakainde Hichilema has publicly criticized four members of parliament from the ruling United Party for National Development, UPND, for failing to support Bill 7, stating that the party does not require lawmakers who do not act in line with its expectations. Speaking upon his arrival in Solwezi on Saturday, President Hakainde Hichilema named Gary Nkombo, Elijah Muchima, Elias Mwanga, and Newton Samakai as the four MPs who refused to vote for legislation. The president emphasized the necessity of legislative party decline, arguing that without the passage of Bill 7, key developmental milestones would have been blocked. He credited the passage of the bill supported by the majority of UPND MPs who followed party instructions with creating new constituencies in Solwezi, Kalumbila, Mwinilunga, and Zambezi, thereby granting the province more parliamentary representation. President Hichilema further noted that the bill was vital for gender equity, asserting that its failure would have severely hindered the entry of women into parliament in the upcoming year. Reaffirming the party's stance on accountability, he reiterated that the UPND demands MPs who are fully committed to implementing and following the party programs to parliament.
4: We want MPs who follow the party programs in parliament. Some of our MPs voted against Bill 7. Without Bill 7 passing, we would have never had a new constituency here in Solwezi, in Kalumbila, in Mwinilunga, right? In Zambezi, this province now has a lot more MPs because the UPND MPs followed the instruction to vote for Bill 7. But we have four MPs that refused to vote for Bill 7. And I will name them. Gary Nkombo, Muchima, Samakai, and Mwanga. We don't want MPs like that, because without Bill 7, there will be no women coming into parliament this coming year.
3: A 34-year-old man of Lumezi District, Eastern Province, is on the run after he allegedly defiled his 12-year-old twin daughters. Laston Gondwe of Chieftainess Mwasafangwe's area is alleged to have administered tattoos on the face and private parts of the victims after defiling them. Eastern Province Police Commanding Officer Robertson Mwemba says the suspect took advantage of his wife's absence to commit the crime. Mr. Mwemba says the wife to the suspect left home around 07 hours on Monday to attend a funeral of his father and returned home around 14 hours the same day. Upon arrival, she discovered that her daughters had fresh tattoos on the face, prompting her to check before probing them. He says the girls narrated that they were cut on their forehead and private parts with a razor blade by their father, who also had carnal knowledge of them. Mr. Mwemba says the matter was reported to Lumezi Police Post, adding that the suspect is currently on the run. Governance and Development Advocates Zambia, GODAZA, has praised the UPND 2026 manifesto, describing it as a roadmap for Zambia's development over the next 5 years. GODAZA Executive Director Elias Mulenga encouraged citizens to study the manifesto and make informed voting decisions based on policies and development plans. He stressed the importance of voter awareness and participation in strengthening democracy. Mr. Mulenga also called on aspiring candidates to align their campaigns with the manifesto and clearly explain how they will implement its policies at local level. He noted that voters are looking for practical solutions to national challenges rather than political rhetoric. The organization further urged candidates to strengthen voter education efforts, particularly for first-time voters, and engage communities through meaningful discussions on policy issues. GODAZA has appealed for issue-based respectful campaigns ahead of the 2026 elections, emphasizing that the country's future depends on leaders representing clear ideas and actionable plans to voters.
5: Let's choose based on policies, not noise. An informed vote matters to strong democracy. As for candidates, campaigns should be anchored on the president's manifesto. Print posters with clear messages from the manifesto, not just slogans and songs. Teach first-time voters on how to vote, and the slow learners

0: platform designed to strengthen the growth and sustainability of small businesses. The central bank announced that preparations for the facility are at an advanced stage, with the official launch expected in the fourth quarter of 2026. The announcement was made during the opening of the Africa Impact Summit 2026 in Lusaka, where stakeholders from across the continent gathered to discuss strategies for mobilizing investment and driving sustainable economic development. The SBGI is expected to address financing challenges faced by MSMEs, support entrepreneurship, and contribute to broader economic growth by expanding access to affordable funding from small businesses. This news bulletin is brought to you by Trade Kings, improving lives. In international news, a cholera outbreak in Maiduguri, Nigeria, is putting pressure on health workers as new cases continue to emerge. Poor sanitation, contaminated water, and limited access to healthcare have fueled the spread, raising concerns as the rainy season continues. For a roundup of international news, we monitor Al Jazeera.
1: In treatment centers across the state, health workers race against time as new cases keep arriving. Doctors say the disease can kill within hours if left untreated. And for dozens of people in the city, help arrived too late. The outbreak has exposed long-standing challenges facing communities here. Officials say preventing more cases will require more than emergency treatment. But it will also depend on personal hygiene, improving access to clean water and health care services.
2: This was as a result of pipes that were broken and got contaminated with sewer, which led to this condition.
1: With the rainy season well underway and new cases being reported, health workers in Borno State fear there is a long road ahead to get this outbreak.
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0: The United States launched their 2026 FIFA World Cup campaign in impressive fashion, defeating Paraguay 4-1 in a commanding Group D performance on Saturday. Amid a star-studded atmosphere and a lavish pre-match ceremony, the hosts showed no signs of nerves as they overwhelmed Paraguay with 3 first-half goals. The Americans controlled the match from the onset, showcasing the progress they have made under manager Mauricio Pochettino. The brilliant fourth goal from Gio Reyna deep into stoppage time capped an outstanding display and secured a convincing victory. Paraguay managed to pull on goal back, but the result was never in doubt as the hosts dominated proceedings. The win highlighted the growing strength of American soccer, with the national team benefiting from increased international experience among its players and the continued development of the domestic game. The result also marked a historic achievement as the United States recorded its first World

World Cup victory by a margin of 3 goals or more since 1930. The emphatic performance sends an early warning to the rest of the tournament and reinforces belief that the host could be a serious contender on the home soil. On that sporty note, we've come to the end of the news brought to you by Trade Kings, improving lives. For more upfront and reliable news, do visit our Facebook page at Power News Network. 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Before we go, let's take a look at the headlines once more.

0: Some UPND MPs are facing backlash after voting against Bill 7. A 34-year-old man is on the run after he allegedly defiled his 12-year-old twin daughters. In international news, cholera outbreak hits Nigeria, dozens dead, thousands hospitalized in Borno State. And in sports news, USA make a statement with dominant win over Paraguay. The time is exactly 07:46 on the Most Central Radio Station in Central Province Power, 87.9 FM, the People's Station. On the news desk, my name is Mwangang Konde. Good morning and God bless you.
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4: Council police officers who want to play the role of Zambia police officers. If council police officers are getting a payroll from this government and they want to pretend to be partisan, we shall not be shying away from calling a spade a spade. The only ones who are allowed to manage pirates are Zambia police and RASA.
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1: What's over time, my drama now fish fish. 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
3: Some UPND MPs facing backlash after voting against Bill 7. 34-year-old man is on the run after he allegedly defiled his 12-year-old twin daughters. In international news, cholera outbreaks hits Nigeria, dozens dead, thousands hospitalized in Borno State. And in sports news, USA makes statement with dominant win over Uruguay.
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1: Power. All right, all right. Abakaja, abakaja is on and I is about FIFA World Cup. It's about to go down. It's about to get crazy. Otherwise, it's Portugal and Germany. I like these guys. I like these teams. I don't know which one is which. But I hope that, of course, it's going to be an awesome. Whoever takes it is a win-win for me. Otherwise, let's go.
3: Feel the power.

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3: Mobile City, the phone's paradise.
4: Does Mobile City, the phone's paradise, supply powder? Coco, good morning.
5: Oh my goodness. Do they though?
4: Do they? Hey, Steve-O.
6: Yes, sir.
4: I hear that, you know, our Bemba friends lost a chief. And, you know, there might be some powdering somewhere. Does Mobile City got some powder for Coco?
6: About to be in, specifically for her.
5: It's about to go down. Anyway, I'm so glad that Mobile City doesn't do powders.
4: Yeah.
5: Because at this point, it would have gone down. But all in all, we're glad that we're here on a Monday and Mobile City is ready to serve you and give you the best of the best. Original Rijaba, not even a chant. If you have to wish, for Mobile City, we have everything that you're looking for.
4: Yeah.
5: Gentlemen, today being a Monday and we're almost getting to Father's Day, are you expectant?
4: As a father, I just expect, you know, happy Father's Day. My kids, daddy, we love you, things like that. But it would be very nice to get a PS5. I'm just saying.
5: From Mobile City,
4: the phone's paradise. Just a PS5.
5: Steve-O, are you gifting dad anything, you know, something?
6: Oh yeah, it's a must. Like
5: it's
6: we
5: a
6: just
5: must,
6: have
5: yeah?
6: to get something legit for him.
5: Yeah,
6: yes,
5: because it's Father's Day and he needs something original. Rijaba. Exactly. If his phone has been giving him problems, maybe this is the moment that you need to gift that good man a phone or something. Stress is not needed, so we need to do something for them this Father's Day. I received a call from my dad saying, Udishani.
4: You're like, okay, dad, during
5: like,
4: this
5: I'm fine. Yeah. Why do you sound like that? I have a flu. Inena phone tire umfuiksha sana. I just thought I'd put it out there.
4: Put it out there to you. I'm just saying. You work with Mobile City.
5: Yeah,
4: I hear you every week.
5: Yeah.
4: You know, you talk about the latest phones. I'm in need. Holla at your father real quick.
5: Yeah. And he says, get well soon. Okay,
4: well, I think
5: sir.
4: I need to do that to my family, you know. And what I'll just do is that Nganaya Munganda, Steve-O, I'll just get my thumbs and when they ask me, Dad, what are you doing today? The feeling of a PS5 in your hands.
5: It's just like, we need to be, it's just giving me the.
4: Just giving me that.
6: Oh, yeah.
4: PS5-ish.
5: Especially in the moment of the World Cup.
4: Yes.
5: I feel like I need, in the spirit of the World Cup.
4: In the spirit of the World Cup, just to, you know.
5: To enjoy something as well.
4: Yeah.
5: Yeah, and Mobile City is providing us all our solutions to all these problems that we have mentioned. Mobile City is the solution. We can go and get that phone from Mobile City, the phone's paradise. And the PS5 that Nelady and Leo need to go and get dad is at Mobile City, the phone's paradise. So let's make sure that that is done.
4: Yeah.
5: But what else are we looking at from Mobile City? What is that something that we have been looking forward to getting? Or maybe someone has been coming in and out of the store to look for, Steve.
4: Yeah.
6: Oh, yeah. So talking of feature phones, we're also having great feature phones.
5: Yeah.
4: So our feature phones, maybe for those who don't know, what's a feature phone?
6: Okay. So our feature phones, So our phones are a button. And those people...
4: Tuchidanganda.
5: Yes. And
6: those phones. There was this day, and then a customer stepped in. Yeah. And then she was like, I need a press me hard phone.
4: That's a new one, Coco. Press me hard.
6: People, are you sure? She looked at me, she was like, press me phone, you don't have. But you're standing next to it. I was like, you mean this one?
4: you mean a feature phone?
6: Yeah,
5: yeah, you mean the feature phone?
4: So we want to take education. We're funding, but we tweet that feature phones.
6: Oh yeah. Mm-hmm. So we're having these phones from KGTEL and also from ITEL, from Tecno.
5: Mm-hmm.
6: They're putting in their level best to make sure they give us these. These phones, they play a great role.
5: Mm. Yeah.
6: When it comes to backup, maybe more than 3 SIM cards and everything. Mm. So kwala for ikako, maybe smartphone ire inshavi abidi ama SIM card.
5: Mm-hmm.
6: And ayabidi they'll remain perpending. Mm. So then them remaining perpending, that's the reason why we as Mobile City we bring feature phones. Ama phone ano wabai mwabika mo ama extra SIM card zayo. Hii kurufoni na isula na ama SIM card. So you need another backup phone because you won't stand to see phone na ishima ni business number and then mwasanga tina ishima. So you need that feature phone to back you up so that you won't miss any call. So we are having those feature phones widely available. Ama small batteries and big batteries, they are very widely available. Yes.
4: Wow. Mm-hmm. Wow.
6: Sure.
4: Wow.
5: All right. So we love good batteries.
4: Mm-hmm. Mm-hmm.
5: Good batteries are just what we go for in a phone.
4: Oh, yeah. Most definitely. Who wants to be charging their phone like every 30 minutes? You know, it's, sometimes you find you've got a long trip. Halfway through the trip, yashima, da with the power bank, neighbor of it, da with the laptop, ya charge. So it's inconveniencing.
5: Yeah.
4: You know, if we actually could have a phone which doesn't go off, everyone would be very happy.
6: Oh, yeah.
4: You know, but obviously it has to go off at some point altogether. Apart from feature phones, Steve-O, what else do we have? You know, in the store.
6: Okay, also having power banks, and this time around, now we're having a power bank.
5: Too much.
6: We and need to people get are getting so relaxed.
5: I'm telling you.
4: Why do we like waiting until
5: until there's no power?
4: I will now issue a power bank there.
5: Yep.
4: I'm buying a power bank today. I'm not even joking. I'm serious. I need to get a power bank. I'll get even two.
5: Very necessary. Yep. At this point. Yeah, so we have power banks now. Mm-hmm. Steve, someone that wants or that has a specification of power banks, what are some of the brands that we can find at Mobile City? I personally love the Prodo.
6: Oh, yeah.
5: So what other power banks do we have?
6: Okay, so talking of power banks, we're having a variety.
5: Yeah.
6: So we're having power banks from Oraimo.
5: Mm-hmm.
6: We're having power banks from Green Lion, from Porodo. Mm. They're putting in their level best. These brands are putting in their level best to make sure they provide us necessity power banks.
4: I saw some ITEL power banks last time.
6: Yes, widely available.
4: Yeah.
6: Widely available. And one thing I've loved about Tecno and ITEL, they are making sure their accessories, they're out there so that people get to have access to them.
4: Yeah.
6: So kwa yama Infinix power bank, kwa yama Tecno power banks. 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
5: Yeah.
6: So not kwa tama family use power banks whereby mwashitavi irechita kata wonsa panganda. 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So all of these power banks, ama capacity, they are starting from 10,000 mAh, 20,000 mAh, 30, mention it and above.
5: Mm.
6: So we are having, depending with the size, that you want. Mm. So all of these power banks, they are right there at Mobile City Mukuyumo, shop number 118. So don't get relaxed. Student Limo Papeni and Wele Lama power bank. Not the way shall I crazy.
5: Student Jarimo. That is the advice we're giving. And speaking of which, if you are going to buy a Tecno Camon 50 Pro, you get a free power bank.
2: Wow.
5: That promo is what's happening.
6: Seriously? Yeah, and the promo is still on.
5: Yeah.
6: Yeah.
2: Seriously?
5: Yes. Mm-hmm. So if you're getting that Tecno Camon 50 Pro, just know that you have a free power bank. Yes. 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It's a big power bank. There's nothing like Awesha ni mulesen da feya shingo kwela. It's the big one. So you need to go and get that Tecno Camon 50 Pro if you haven't yet had a chance to go to Mobile City. The promotion is still on ama power banks. Yengi mkwai yale yafie washta phone. 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
6: Yeah. Oh yeah,
5: you know, you put it back if you wanted to get a power bank. You just say, okay, I have something free as well. Come about city, we don't give fino. Because you have bought a phone, so to arami pera free pouch, you know, we give you a power bank.
2: Power bank. Mm-hmm. Power. What do you say? Power is a marker. Then banking. what would you call a power bank? 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Our fellow Bema friends. I know power is a marker or something like that, you know? Okay, so a marker bank. A marker,
5: You're talking to the bank. Wrong Bemba. You were talking to the wrong Bemba.
6: Oh, yeah.
5: The wrong Bemba human right now doesn't know much, but hey, it's a marker fair, eh?
2: Yeah, I would know this one.
5: He would. He definitely would. But, you know, it's been good. It's a Monday, and we started off the week on a good note. And as we conclude, let's make sure that we get to Mobile City, the Phones Paradise. Gentlemen, where can we find Mobile City, the Phones Paradise today?
2: Shop number 118 Mukuyu Mall. Then I'll make a caution. The road is being worked on. 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You'll be able to see our branding. 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
5: Amazing. We're back again on Wednesday for more at Mobile City, the Phones Paradise. Good morning.

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0: The Queen Diva herself comes in with this one. It's titled Featuring, and it features Frank Rowe. I don't know why the it was at featuring, and it definitely does feature Frank Rowe on this one. I love what Frank Rowe is doing, making a name for himself as one of those most featured artists, or even that one that delivers a lot of vocals. Yeah. And I should mention that Frank Rowe is one of those guys that has written great, amazing songs for different artists that we don't know about.
1: Yeah.
0: But for one thing that I would know, Tawela Kaira definitely gave him credit to being one of her writers for different songs. So this is what Frank Rowe is doing for the industry, and we definitely do celebrate him on a Monday like this one.
1: Yeah, he's actually a good artist. I heard something brand new from him.
0: Yeah.
1: I think he features Black, he's Blacky.
0: Yeah,
1: it yeah, is. Yeah, that's a very good song.
0: Mm-hmm.
1: And is I could tell this guy is a good song.
0: Yeah, songwriter. He's a songwriter. He's great at what he does. And another thing that we should be looking out for as the week goes on, today is the beginning of a new week, and we know that, the week began yesterday anyway, but today is that day where we look at what we need to do for the week work-wise, what we need to do for the week for the schools, and

0: experiment I think, and I think, let I think, them distract I think, your I think mental
1: men,
0: health.
1: Men should open up.
0: Yeah.
1: Like.
0: But are you okay opening up?
1: Three quarters of the men don't open up, like they die inside. You know what I mean?
0: Mm-hmm.
1: Yeah. So maybe they should open up and just talk to someone.
0: Yeah. But are you okay to talk to someone?
1: Not even send us on a person.
0: Are you okay talking to someone? Do you have someone myself. That you talk to?
1: Myself.
0: Yeah.
1: I have someone I talk to.
0: You have someone you talk to that you open up and
1: yeah, not everyone though.
0: Yeah, of course we all have people. Yeah, of course we all have friends.
1: This is what I'm
0: friends.
1: Going through and whatnot, but yeah.
0: Yeah. I know that we all have friends and we've categorized our friends with this one is for funny jokes.
1: Mm-hmm.
0: This one is for serious conversations. This one is the one that will definitely give you
1: bambing wash to open up.
0: It's gone, my friend. Yeah, so in case you're wondering what we're talking about before we take a break, June is Men's Mental Health Awareness. Or let me say, June is Men's Mental Health Awareness Month. It is dedicated to breaking the stigma around emotional struggles, challenging traditional stereotype about masculinity, and encouraging men to seek support. Reaching out to help or reaching out for help or professional help or personal help is widely recognized as a sign of true strength rather than weakness. So the silent crisis that we go through, men frequently face unique hurdles in recognizing and addressing mental health challenges. Societal expectations often pressure men to stay strong or they just have to bottle up emotions. That's what we usually tell them as a society. So one thing that we need to understand is depression is real. So depression, over 6 million men experience symptoms of depression yearly. Through many cases go undiagnosed and underreported. Suicidal rates. Now, the suicide rate is disproportionately high among males, accounting for nearly 80% of all suicide deaths globally. So we will go on, maybe we'll discuss more as the show goes on. And also, it's just something that we need to know as men. What do you go through that, or maybe what is it that you'd want to see change around your areas or in your emotional, areas? What do you want to see change? I think people should stop saying men shouldn't cry, or other men should stop laughing at other men when they cry. You don't know what the person is going through. So we'll be able to discuss more as well. And on the other side, we'll be looking at stories making headlines in the newspapers. Good morning.
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0: Hey everybody, what's happening? My name is Leo De Niro and I am going to be watching the World Cup 2026. 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
4: That's right. We kick off with today's news diggers. Screaming headline, HH can't lie. State House clarifies speaker contradiction on Bill 7 vote. Full story on page 5. We didn't chase Mundibile from Cop Belt. He's not a factor, says police. Full story on page 2. Road accidents killed 10 in one day. Full story on page 2 as well. Choose between moving forward or returning to the Zambia we inherited, says HH. Full story on page 2 as well. Mazabuka campaigns resume after ECZ lifts suspension. Full story on page 5. Just a bit more on some of the stories that are making headlines of today's News Diggers newspaper. Police say Brian Mundibile is not a factor to them, adding that if he committed a crime, he would be fished out like any other citizen. Social media reports yesterday indicated that the police had surrounded Fatmo's lodge, where Tonse Pamozi Alliance leaders Mundibile and Makhibi Zulu had gone after attending a church service. And also in other news, HS has achieved Sata's dream. Mao Sampa says Michael Sata would approve of President Hakainde Hichilema's first term record, claiming that the head of state has achieved the PF founder's dream of eradicating corruption and reducing cadrerism. I will provide state security for opposition leaders if elected, says Mundibile. Tonse Alliance President Brian Mundibile says, if elected, his government will provide state security to potential national leaders in opposition. Civil servants and in Kongole, a mindset problem fueled by envy. So now the Bank of Zambia has raised concern over failure by civil servants to pay back loans which they are contracting, warning that abuse of payroll-based lending and of payroll borrowing is threatening financial stability. And also, stiffen debt default laws to prevent civil servants from overborrowing, says Hawazoka. So now, economist Professor Lubinda Hawazoka says Zambia needs stiffer debt default laws to compel public service workers to repay their loans. He notes that many people borrow money without the intention of paying it back.
3: And in the Zambia Daily Mail newspaper, screaming headlines, Choose Progress, HH tells voters, urges electorate to choose Zambia moving forward, not one inherited in 2021. Full story is on page 3. Police dismiss Mundibile Makhibi claims. Full story on page 3. Stakeholders back UPND manifesto. Full story is on the front page. ECZ lifts ban on campaign activities in Mazabuka. 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And ZCS acts on overcrowding. 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Ndola EV plant priority PS. 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And in the Zambia, in the Times of Zambia newspapers, screaming headlines, Stanbic calls for sustained economic reforms to cut business costs. 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UPND Alliance chair assures a better Zambia. 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And HH woos Machinga voters, urges electorates to vote for UPND candidates in all levels. 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ECZ lifts Mazabuka campaign ban. 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Zanek hails free education. Full story is on the front page. So these are the stories that are making headlines in the newspapers this morning. So if you haven't had a chance to check out these stories, make sure that you visit, of course, you get to our Facebook page, Power FM, Cover the People Station, and check out some of the stories that are making headlines. And also, another thing that we should be looking at as well is what has caught your attention this morning on a beautiful Monday morning like this one, before we conclude with the show today. Hello, good morning.
5: Good morning to you, Madam Cook.
3: Good morning to you, sir. How are you doing?
5: A very fantastic. This is the voice of Mr. Speaker Seshemano. How are you feeling now? Are you okay?
3: You didn't bring the medicine, sir.

0: Yes, Mr. Emmanuel.
1: Hello?
0: Yes, Mr. Chileche, you are saying?
1: Yes, I'm saying that. Let me start by saying, Mr. Thomas, concern.
0: You haven't verified why you didn't bring the medicine.
1: I said I've gotten a friend, you know, I'm short of words.
0: Go ahead.
1: The main concern goes with the same area of Grand Mati. It's quite critical and it's actually impossible. So we are actually struggling as motorists as we are trying to head into the CBD. So I don't know the measures and criteria that the one in charge for the road things can do. I'm making sure that they can prepare the movements of this vehicle. That's the common concern. Now, coming to the issue of Mr. Sampa's face, our current president has achieved the vision that Mr. Sata had through our president. I think for me, I'll say, we shouldn't be talking about those people actually who are not there to defend themselves. Because if to them not here, then you said, no, I've already achieved what the man wants to achieve. What is it to what I'm talking about? So what I'm saying is, we shouldn't touch and talk about that. Now, the vision that I may have and your vision, these are two different things that is distinguishing. So I think here, yeah, it wasn't in order. He could have just used another sense of saying that, so, okay, at least they have done a lot, LBCD, but this is not talking about that. The vision that I had is to be factual. Cannot be compared to any, so to say. Cannot be compared. Cannot be compared. Cannot compare. I can disagree 100%. That was an engine, German engine. So for me, I'd say, he could have withdrawn that statement that he made. Let's just weigh the words that are going to deliver to people. If today I'm eating chicken, other people are not eating vegetable, should I say, no, we need to be factual. I think he, for me, I'd say, I cannot concur with him. Mr. Sampa should be at least, I don't know. For the issue of Mondivire, anyway, we cannot win something without a competitor or an opponent. For Germany and France to, because never we never, but for the power of the opposed. So how can I win election minus my competitor? So let's try to implement people to compete with us so that we can also achieve. Now, when I want to declare my election, it's not because the genuine election, because called my competitor. So I don't know where this election of this nowadays, where we are very much in the fight, because we don't want to campaign. I want to know it's a campaign. That's the campaign. So now we're going to write a public in conclusion. That's just what we're doing. We're going to Nakuriko somehow dictator. Nakuriko somewhere there is no people to. How are we going to? I think it's not enough. Then Papusha, when he, when you know Mwaka, I don't want to come back here. Now, you know, if we are ready to try it, now to them won't be
2: all right. Thanks a lot for coming through.
0: All right, so that is a concern coming through. So you two can be part of the conversation as, of course, the day goes on various shows. We have so much happening, and you two can be part of the full tank that is happening. Unfortunately for us, our show has come to an end, but you can still be part of the full tank on different shows. And we just want to give thanks to our sponsors that have come through to make this year's Full Tank possible. 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
2: That's right. So this is where we wrap up the show. We're back tomorrow, Tuesday, same time, same place. Have yourself a blessed week. Bye-bye and God bless.

0: Praise Mdala. We've just done 8 minutes past the hour, 9 in the morning, and gotta say big up to the Kwacha Kuseni crew. That is DJ Kang and the Black Coco. Catch the team again tomorrow, Tuesday, and I'll be choosing the first and the finest radio in the morning. It's already just 8 past the hour, 9, 15th June 2026, Monday. It's a fresh Monday coming off a weekend. I hope that you're feeling good, and our company together will even make you feel better. Great stuff coming up in this set already. You know that the Money Man comes your way on a Monday, so I'm looking forward to that as we get into the Monday edition of Chola Mega Box. You can start playing, by the way, so we'll get into more details of that. And the driver's challenge is also here on Yapa Easy as we continue taking entries for full tank, and we'll get you off to a good Monday today, and definitely hope that you are ready for it. Great stuff, some music to get you going as you work, as you're driving in the morning. Make sure you take it easy as well. I know that the convenience of Kabwe Town, everybody's reeling about it, but hey, just make sure that you just take it easy as well. Wherever it is you're listening to us, outside Kabwe, it could be in Central Zambia, we're saying good morning to you, and I hope that you're feeling good. Well, let's go get more into some great stuff, and more music comes your way. My name is DJ Shofolo, by the way, all the way until the hour 12, and Certified People's Station, and I'm the Certified People's DJ. Easy music, just like this.
1: It's another love story.
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1: Yeah.

One of Zambia's celebrated musicians there, Neo, celebrated especially among the female folk because this kind of music sort of resonates well with him. It is 17 past the hour, 9 in the morning. Hope that you're feeling good. Remember, there's some great stuff coming up on Yapa Easy, and we're just working alongside you as you do what you do. Tems, try me.

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8: 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So the more 5 kwachas you spend, the more the chances of spinning on you. So the luck will not run out. So just start playing now, and you'll be surprised that later on, when the money man comes your way, that money could just be yours. Yes, I'm talking about you. So start playing Ichola if you're not playing. Remember, it's actually for persons above the age of 18, and you're good to go. In the meantime, it is Yapa Easy. We're taking it easy, just like this.
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just sweet. The way he mesmerizes you with his sound, Mordecai said, I'm Creed, Mr. Romantic. 9:34 is the time in the morning. So Ichola is in full effect, so start playing and keep playing. You might just be the one to walk away with that cool cash. And already I can see people are getting into the business of it, so you too need to do the same. Power People Station is where you are, and it's already 9:34. If you're celebrating your birthday, we just want to say, hey, many more happy returns. So anything that you're celebrating, well, it's worth noting as well. Here's Ruger with Your Beauty, brand new sound.

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0: T-Boy and T-Sean, don't go. Brand new and just for you. Good morning to Rose from Shams. Rose from Shams, good to know that you're locked in. You want to listen to some Funika, Love Me Back. Already locked on to the People's Station, Emmanuel Chilesha as well. Good morning. It's good to know that you're actually up and about and doing your thing. Okay, let me also say who's up. Good morning. I'm greeting all those who know me. I'm Salt Not Sugar. Use me from Imansa, Derek. Derek from Imansa, good morning. It's been a minute, Derek. Hope you're good as well. So it's good to know that you also just tuned in to your number one station. Okay. Okay, who's this? Katie, good morning to you as well. It's good to know you're locked into the People's Station as well. So big up yourself right there. And Mr. Speaker, just saying good morning to you, Certified People's DJ. Mr. Show followed by Joe Bolo, and may I say, if you are Mulukobo, play me. Okay, you want to listen to some JC Cullings? Well, we'll see what can do for you, because we're here to make sure that we make your morning. 9:42, back after the break.
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1: Still stands out as one of Afnika's, major awesome jams. Love you back. 9:58 already, getting to just about 10 inside part two. We'll be playing, the driver's challenge. But Itshola Mega Box, like you heard, is until full effect. So just play and you might just be one of those lucky winners to walk away with a cool 500 kwacha cash. Remember, we're doing this on Yapa Easy on a Monday.
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2: Some UPND MPs facing backlash after voting against Bill 7. 34-year-old man is on the run after he allegedly defiled his 12-year-old twin daughters. In international news, cholera outbreaks hits Nigeria, dozens dead, thousands hospitalized in Borno State. And in sports news, USA makes statement with dominant win over Uruguay.
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0: Yepa Easy kind of music on a Monday. Liz Dre featuring Sylvester. And it says, I love you. We love you from here, in case you know. So because we love you, the driver's challenge is coming up just around this hour. So rest yourselves and keep it going, because we're standing by for that. And as well as Ichola Mega Box, already I can see people are playing and trying to win that 500 Kwacha cool cash in your wallet. Well, you can do that by just dialing *464*2#. So we should be getting into the driver's challenge very soon. Diploma and Tynus, Squad Nelly Ball.
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0: We've all done it. Yep. The slurp. There's the hot tea slurp. And then there's the not-so-nice drink slurp. And then there is the milk-it slurp. With the milk-it slurp, you can tell the subject wants to sip every drop of milky goodness in the pack until there is nothing left.
14: This is how we make
0: milk-it milkshake. The shake that moves.
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0: easy just like that. You know, it's time to get into it, and let's get into Abalea Food Tank already. I can see Abalea Nabayakale. 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So it's official 0957 879 879, 0215 222 070. So I'll be sharing the numbers so that we balance the scales. Let's go to the mobile number. Hello, good morning to you.
1: Abalea Food Tank.
0: Abalea Food Tank. Who are we talking to?
1: Aaron Indo.
0: At Banani?
1: Aaron Indo.
0: Aaron in Ndovu.
1: Nduba, Nduba.
0: Aaron in Nduba. Have you already entered, Baron? Achan. All right, Baron in Dubai, we should be able to update my details.
1: Yes, boss.
0: Drive safely, even as you do what you do. Yeah. So if you already entered the draw, your details are already captured. So we simply update your details. But if it's your first time, tell us your name. Even where you're calling from, it's nice. And the plate number, NRC of your motor vehicle, as well as, you know, your first digit of your NRC as a person. And then also be able to get your phone number in the background. Good morning. Good morning. Yes, hi. Who are we talking to this morning?
1: Castro Mwimba.
0: Castro Mwimba.
1: Yes.
0: Castro Mwimba, is it your first time?
1: Hello,
0: boss. Kale.
1: Yeah.
0: All right, but Castro, your details already updated. What I should update. Otherwise, stay safe.
1: Okay.
0: Get yourself a Power FM bumper sticker. You can come through, and as well as take part on Abalea Full Tank. As long as money got the jila. But remember, terms and conditions apply. Hello? Okay. Yeah, be a part of it. It's Abalea Full Tank, and we're doing this one. Yeah, easy. Easy on a four. Hello, good morning.
2: Abalea Full Tank.
0: All right, we're under the
2: Patrick Muriokela.
0: Patrick Muriokela. Hello, Mr. Muriokela. Is it your first time? Is it your first time, Mukta, enter? All right, Ojiwa Patrick. Stay safe as well. I know you're driving. So, kwensha bwe nojila. So, ngamule tu manga mule, nisha kupa kanga moto. That's the rules. Good morning. Kind of release the volume on your radio.
3: Abalea Food Tank.
0: Hii muna hii akale Food Tank. Tuante na banani hapa?
3: Po Mujala.
0: Wa Po Mujala.
3: Yeah.
0: Mulifio
3: yeah.
0: Buye ino imu?
3: Mulifio buye ino mulishami.
0: Mule potafio buye ino steering.
3: Ah, best.
0: Ya li shibi kwa imu. Entered already kalibu wangu.
3: Thank you.
0: All right. Thank you so much, Mr. Po Mujala there. So the more entries you make, the more chances of getting to be the one who walks away with a full tank. No, school can you monitor? So good morning to you. Good morning. Good morning. Okay, Ali, should become a quiz on a full tank. To enter number 10.
4: Rogers,
0: what's your other name?
4: Chilonje.
0: Chilonje.
4: Yes.
0: All right, Rogers, take it easy. All right. Rogers, we already entered you, Rogers. I can already see your details there in check. So come through 0957 879 879, 0215 222 070. Good morning.
4: Godfrey Mwenda.
0: Godfrey Mwenda.
4: Yes, please.
0: Is it your first time?
4: Sorry?
0: Is it your first time to enter by Godfrey Mwenda?
4: I'm a regular caller.
0: Yeah, regular caller, regular winner.
4: Hey.
0: Yeah, you should become a Godfrey. All right, take it easy, man. Stay safe.
4: Okay, thank you. Welcome,
0: yeah. Appreciate it right there. Come through 0215-222-070. Okay, let's go to the other lines. So today, balance some lines up. Bye. Hello, good morning.
5: How are you, Futang?
0: No, I'm not here. What's
5: your name? Spider.
0: Spider.
5: M-quai.
0: Spider nani?
5: Mungwinji.
0: Mungwinji.
5: M-quai.
0: All right, but Spider yali kala imwe.
5: Hey.
0: All right, thank you so much. Thank you so much. All right, big up is over, Spider. Drive safely. Yeah. So we also promote road safety on this particular driver's challenge, so you need to exercise. So make sure that even as you are calling, if you're driving, pack on the side, or maybe also use your hands-free kit. Don't you kumule insha, kumule to my phone. Now, those rules don't apply. So we also want to promote road safety as well on this edition of Abalea Food Tank. It is where you are. Abalea Food Tank. dial the number and we enter. If it's your first time, Kulanda, so that you know we know. Good morning. Who is
6: Chileshe Emmanuel.
0: Chileshe Emmanuel. All right. Yeah, thank you so much, Mr. Chileshe Emmanuel. Yeah. All right. So we're just getting your details there. Okay, updated. 0215-222-070-0957-879-879. You can only take part by calling. Talk about my message at the Avalia Food Tank. Shnaya, I never checked. OG, who are we talking to?
7: Darius Sikombe.
0: But Darius Sikombe.
7: Sikombe,
0: Darius Sikombe.
7: Sikombe.
0: All right, but Darius, my sister, enter Kale. All right, thank you so much.
7: Okay,
0: okay. All right, so we like it like that. All right, come through. My phone lines are officially open. I'm dealing with both lines here. So today, balance. Yeah, it's the way it is. 0215-222-070 as well as 0957-879-879. Very easy because that is a frequency, so it's easy to remember. Let's get into it. 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All that is all making this edition of Avalia Food Tank all good. So we're still getting in your entries. I'm still here for a few. Good morning.
8: Good morning.
0: It's you need to tell us the key word.
8: Avalia Food Tank.
0: Yeah, Lishibikwa. Who are we talking to?
8: Martha Navita.
0: Martha?
8: Navita.
0: Naluita.
8: Navita.
0: Navita.
8: Yes.
0: Is it your first time?
8: Yes, please.
0: Give me your plate number. Yeah,
8: motoka. BLB 1487.
0: BLB 1487. And the first four numbers of NRSC.
8: 1073.
0: Okay, just the first four. Okay, just hold on a bit. Let me just get your number. Don't hang up. Let me just get your number, 0979, and the rest I actually won't say it out. We got you, Martha. Thank you so much. Make sure that every time this you know, challenge is open, call.
8: All right.
0: So the more times you call, the more chances of winning Food Tank.
8: Sharp.
0: Big up yourself right there, Martha. And she says sharp, and we like it like that. That is Martha, very sharp on Avalia Food Tank. So first time entry, and we got your details there. So make sure you call again, because I'm sure even when Lizette Shakedown comes here, Jim will be also taking down the entries. Tamanga will be coming, take on your entries. Cheza will be coming down, take your entries. So make sure you join a part of the listening crowd, and you might just be the one to walk away with Food Tank Dronga Yajtika. Hey, so when you call in, you shout Avalia Food Tank. Make sure you also get a bumper sticker. Let's pick on line two, because already we're just from picking on the other line. Good morning.
9: Hello?
0: Boss, I want to mention you. Hello?
9: Hello?
0: I'm going to tell you. Yeah. Hello, John.
9: Three,
0: four, one. What's your name?
9: Justin Kayombo.
0: Justin Kayombo.
9: Yes.
0: Is it your first time?
9: It's my first time, my guy.
0: Plate number by Justin Kayombo. Yeah, I'm going to talk.
9: ALP.
0: ALP.
9: 811.
0: 811. And your NRSC, yes. The first four numbers of your reg number. Hello?
9: Yes, Kachani.
0: Reggie, no man number 34. I have first 34.
9: 18.
0: 18.
9: 98.
0: 98. Your phone number, you know?
9: 09.
0: Say that again.
9: 0975.
0: Uh-huh.
9: 93.
0: Mm-hmm.
9: 0574.
0: Thank you so much, Justin. So make sure I'm late to Matumafia.
9: Okay, boss.
0: Kuka panget sela. Kuch panget sela. Kula Matumafia. Okay, let's go to line two already. Just make sure that when you call in, boss, mwafunyako volume kuredi. Mwle enji pa yama tuine.
6: Okay, haba ya full time.
0: Haba ya full time. Who are we talking to?
6: Kelvin Sililo.
0: But Kelvin Sililo. Mwlifia wino.
6: Wino, boss.
0: Oh, gee. Imo ya lingira karete?
6: Alright,
0: trash top date number details. Yalanga.
6: Okay.
0: Alright, thank you so much, Kelvin Sililo Rare. So, when you call, please, I know that most of you, maybe just all of you, maybe, are listening to Power FM in your car. So, once more, when I start connect, just turn down the volume so that you don't get to damage my ears. Imagine if I show for a twinga yashinka. I didn't stop wakali ilo muaisala. Good morning.
10: Good, thank you.
0: Oh, G, 300 na banani hapa.
10: Banani?
0: Follow Samuel. Follow, is it your first time?
10: I didn't get a follow.
0: Keep it locked.
10: Thank you.
0: Imagine that fire. Follow, show, follow, spoon. Yeah, imagine I have a choir follow, quite a social follow, spoon, knife, shiny plate number. So, we do big up yourself. So, make sure you exercise a road caution as well as you do what you do. So, that is what we could accommodate for you on Abalaya Full Tank, the Yapa Easy Edition on a Monday. 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So that's a wrap.

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9: 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Hey, what's up, people? My name is Herman, DJ Show for Loma Chacha. It's World Cup season. 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
4: 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Makalamba kuliku wina, winning big. Not in a panono fear. And the 300 kwacha could be yours right here, right now, as you get in touch. Yeah, the time is going, and I'm about to do the giveaway to somebody. So, yeah, you got to be part of it. Simply dial *464*2# and get in the zone. I will give you a 300 kwacha direct into your account. A draw will be done, and choose our, you know, raffle draw. 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Okay, so *464*2#. 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Then from there, you go to the raffle draw, and you are good to go. Enter as many times as you want. It's 5 kwacha only that gets you in, and we are good to go. Yeah, good to go. Just as simple and as easy as that. And somebody can be winning. It's 11:46. I'm looking forward to getting into the vibe of things with you as they happen for all things. Talking about all things, the World Cup is currently on, and we have a lot of results that have been coming in. And if you don't have any data, you can use the 300 if you win it for your data. Yesterday we had Africa's first win, this morning actually, Africa's first win in the tournament. Ivory Coast beat Ecuador by 1-0. And we also did have, you know, games being played the day before as well. Yeah, that was Tunisia, was beaten 5-1 by Tunisia. 5-1, thrashed, bamboozled, 5-1. Japan and Netherlands played to a 2-0 draw. Wonderful game that one was. I watched it, checked it out very well. Then Japan beat, you know, Germany beat a team that I've heard of for the first time, Curacao. Curacao. All right. Madam was saying, "Awe na ribeshwa kuma pageants in eshabeshwa magaiza." But they were beaten 7-1. They made some history for themselves. Then the day before, Australia beat Turkey by 2-0, something none of us expected. And yeah.

Scotland got their first win at the World Cup in a long time, and it was none other than John McGinn who scored in a 1-0 win against Haiti in that one. So yeah, the groups are going and going well, and you can be able to see how all of them are going. Yeah, all of them are being placed, as we say. Yeah, Group A currently at the top, we do have Mexico, who have got 3 points from that game, and South Korea as well, who did pick up a win against Czech Republic. Group B, we do have for ourselves, none other than Switzerland at the top, who have 3 points for themselves. Then we also do have Canada with a point against Bosnia and Herzegovina. Yeah, those ones do have. Yeah, in fact, all of them have got 1 point. Yeah. 1 point, they all drew. Scotland 3 points for themselves. Morocco did a draw with Brazil, and Haiti lost their game. In Group D, we have USA, who's leading with 3 points there. One of their best wins ever, 4-1, that they did win against Paraguay. They have beaten them for the first time in a long time. Australia also has 3 points after beating Turkey. It's going to be an interesting group, this one. Then Group E, Germany with a commanding 7 goals. I've got 3 points. Ivory Coast 3 points as well. Ecuador and Curacao are third and fourth in that one. Group F does have Sweden with 3 points. They did win against Tunisia, 5-1. Japan also drew with Netherlands in that one. Belgium yet to play. Egypt yet to play as well. So Group GH and IJ also haven't yet played. KLE, Yengama Teamsuku. Yeah, so those teams are going to be playing as well as they are going on. Speaking of which, as they are going on, you also can be going on to win right here in Ichola Mega Box. You can be a winner with me and with all of the things that are going on. 3 Zaza can be part of you, and you can get it right now. Truly, truly, I tell you. And Tishon says truly as well. Hey, 11:49 right here. I'll be right back to give away a winner. Keep on playing. Keep on dialing star 464 star 2 hash. And you could be a winner right here on the show with

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2: Only on Echola Megabox. That's where we do it, and that's how we get people winning and getting themselves into the vibe of things. So, ladies and gentlemen, like I promised, we do have to have a winner for today. Somebody's going to go away with this one, and I want to make sure that they are excited by the prize that they are being given. So, surprise, surprise, somebody on Echola Megabox, Yapa Easy, is going to be getting themselves this draw win, and the selection process is going on as we speak. It's getting started right here, right now. So, yes, you can be a winner, and the winning is happening now. Somebody's about to get themselves three zanzan. Wow. What will you do with it when you win? I want to find out when we get to call you, because instantly the money is going to go to you. Then from there, you and I are going to have a quick chit-chat to find out what you say about, winning. So, yeah, we've got it going on right here and right now. The selection process is here. Congratulations, 077. Yeah. Aha. Congratulations to this person who has won. It ends with, let's see. I need to get that number. Whoa. Yeah. Need to find the number. But anyway, nonetheless, congratulations to the winner. We are glad that you have won for yourself. I'm going to give them a call right about now. I need to be able to see that number for them. Then I can be able to call them. Yeah. Exactly. Oh yeah, there it is. I've got it. Lovely stuff. 11:54, and we are having a winner. Somebody is getting away with this prize right here and right now. What a bit confused somewhere there. Yeah, but anyway, nonetheless, sorted out, and we are good to go. If it was me, I would have loved to win that money, but it is you. It's for you. All right. So, getting in touch with the winner. Please be close to your phone. My number ends with. It ends with 83. So please, when you see my number, don't say, "Ah, we guys are different, Ramagurine." But if Okshibuesha. No, it's yours. You have won it, and you're going away with it. Yeah. Let's hear from this one. Network busy? I don't know. Not network busy. Come on now. We need to talk to you. Hey. Seriously. Let's hear from the winner. Network Ichindike. We want to hear from the person who's won and congratulate them. There we go. Thank you, Network, for listening to me. Yeah. Yeah. Come on now. We're going to give you one last call. Then from there, we'll be saying our goodbyes for that one. So we go back to it. And

I will not idea for me. Nah, idea la. I think we'll get in touch with the winner sometime. It's 11:57. I gotta say my goodbyes. It's been a good show, and congratulations to the person that has won. If you see this number with 83, get back to me and we can be able to chit chat together. 11:57. I gotta say goodbye. Monday, 15th of June, 2026. Namandingo sees me out until 12 hours. Headlines coming up next. Then Jim Bella, the musical genius, takes you until 15. Keep it power 87.9 FM.

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2: Some UPND MPs facing backlash after voting against Bill 7. 34-year-old man is on the run after he allegedly defiled his 12-year-old twin daughters. In international news, cholera outbreaks hits Nigeria, dozens dead, thousands hospitalized in Borno State. And in sports news, USA makes statement with dominant win over Uruguay.
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4: From vision to reality. From grain to growth, Zambia stands tall at the dawn of a new industrial era. Once, our factories fell silent. Today, they rise again. Under the leadership of His Excellency President Hakainde Hichilema, Zambia's journey towards industrialization, value addition, and job creation is transforming lives and restoring national pride. On October 21st, 2025, a defining moment in Zambia's industrial story unfolded. President Hakainde Hichilema commissioned Kingsworth Group Limited's starch and glucose manufacturing plant, Zambia's first of its kind, and one of only three across the African continent. A $110 million investment transforming local maize into industrial gold. Each kernel of maize carries the promise of empowerment and progress. At full capacity, the Kingsworth facility will process 126,000 tons of locally grown maize each year, creating over 1,000 direct jobs and sustaining thousands more through rural linkages, saving $30 million in imports, generating $150 million in exports, strengthening the Kwacha, and growing Zambia's industrial self-reliance. As the president said, this is walking the talk, matching policy with delivery. From maize to starch, from starch to feed, from feed to fish and beef. One investment powers many industries. This is how we build a resilient economy, said President Hakainde Hichilema, by connecting agriculture to manufacturing so our small-scale producers have stable markets and predictable incomes, contract farming, stable pricing, local empowerment, real transformation for rural Zambia. 4 years ago, Zambian companies could not access incentives within the multi-facility economic zone. But visionary reform changed that, creating opportunity for Zambians to invest, compete, and lead. Dividends have grown sevenfold. Revenue has doubled, and confidence in local enterprise has never been stronger. This is what it means to invest for Zambia by Zambians. Across the MFES, Big Tree Beverages stands as a symbol of innovation and diversification. Over $280 million invested and $90 million more underway. Big Tree represents the strength of local enterprise, from bottle to brand. it shows the world that Zambian products can compete, inspire, and lead. At Trade King's Home Care, self-reliance takes form. By producing its own silicate, once imported, Zambia builds strength within. Each plant empowers another. Every innovation strengthens the next. A circular economy in motion. Today, Trade King's group's investment exceeds $1 billion, employing over 17,500 full-time workers, more than any single mining operation in Zambia. As the president reminded us, these are the investments we need from a Zambian group investing in Zambia. Growth that expands opportunity, not taxation. Prosperity that uplifts families and strengthens our nation. Industrialization is not an event. It is a movement. From fertilizer to dairy. 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After 4 years of hard work, said President Hakainde Hichilema, this is a season of results. A season of harvest. A government that listens, reforms that work, a nation that delivers. This is Zambia's story, a story of renewal, unity, and pride. From grain to growth, from farm to factory, from vision to victory, we are proving what partnership and purpose can achieve. Together, government and industry are building the Zambia we were always meant to be. 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
7: Papaka chapa, you already know what's going down. Of course, big things wagwan mwach the shanya po. 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Otherwise, watch out. These chipata chaps. They are out for blood. They are out for revenge. Awe shua. 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Anyway, one day, fika panga sense. 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It is well. My chipata people. It is well. It is well. If you catch Chimboya, I sure. Mbuya chesu zona, takwava zona. What really happened? What is the history behind this? How did it start? Edo akadebade bomfio ubunga mwamone. Number these days, ubunga wadi do? Wadi do do ubunga zona. So bomfio afye powder. Wano powder alete chifine bigi mani zona. So panamune mbona katwish. I don't know how this day is gonna be, but yeah. Chifine f... We're still together, still mashing up on things. And of course, I want you to vote for your top three Zambian songs that you're loving. What are the top three Zambian songs that you're loving? Come through. Let's see how far we can go. And let's see what's what. Otherwise, Tripamo Tribone say, giving you the heat, the fire. And of course, letting you know what's what. Otherwise, Murikoti, what's happening? What's going on? Give me a shout, give me a call, give me a ring, give me a buzz. Let me know what's good. And Muridane, if it's on, you can come through. Otherwise, Zero. But you already know what happens today. Today is Zanyuwano, Biggie Man is Zanyuwano. Yeah, so all the latest songs that I could gather between Thursday and today, alright, are going to be played. Otherwise, latest. You already know what you gotta do. You gotta tune into power. Otherwise, Power FM full tank. Come through. If you own a car, if you drive a car, or if you ride a motorcycle, or if you have a bike that has a motor and it's got there's a need for it to put fuel. We are putting fuel. It doesn't matter if it's kerosene. It doesn't matter if it is gasoline. It doesn't matter if it is diesel. We are putting. Not that panono. Sana fe foot. Paka izuri. Paka inkare foot tank. That is what we're doing. Otherwise, Tripamo Tribonse. Still giving you the heat. Still giving you the fire. Murida in a few back. Tribonse Tripamo. Give me a shout. Let me know what's up. Hello? You love and power? Power FM, hello? Hello? Vakangiwa vakangiwa kumveka, but you can call me back and see Dominic Zaitaida Papakatap. 0215-222-070 is the power line. Get a hold of me and let's see how far we can go. Otherwise, Inizin is what I got to much sashan. Special shout out to anybody celebrating their birthday today. Happy birthday to you. Many more happy returns. May God continue to bless you, guide you, protect you in everything that you do. Otherwise, I wish you nothing but the very best today. Happy birthday to you. Otherwise, Nizi, if you were born on a day like this, the 15th of June 2026, Nizi zona apanibie kwafika pakati ya ye bigimana apa pakati apa tulifia pakati ya month apa pakati apa zona, we have gone halfway around the world. Hello, you love and power.
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8: Ok, ok. 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
7: Ok, ok.
8: Ok, ok. Murumbe wina
7: majini. Alright, ok. Cheers, cheers, cheers, cheers. Alright. I believe that he was unable to hear me clearly. I guess it's the line. Or something. Otherwise, we got that vote. Apapakata Pabashilota being voted for is what is going on. You can also vote. Vote for your top three Zambian songs that you're loving. Otherwise, what are your top three Zambian songs that you're loving? Come through and let's do just that. Tulipamo, tulibonse. And of course, we're doing what we do. Right here on the People Station, it's back-to-back hits. Mulida in the field back on 0215-222-070. Come through, and let's see how far we can go. Power FM Food Tank is going to be happening later on today at 14 hours. So, yeah, let's do that, and let's see how far we can go. Otherwise, Tribonse, Tripamo, and of course, it's happening. Otherwise, Mulikuti, Mulikuti, Nichani, Chitika, come through and let me know what's up on 0215-222-070. Otherwise, let's do what we do, and of course, let's keep on pushing. And yeah, we're back to the grind once again. We're back to pushing. We're back to the idea of making money. It's Monday. Hello, you love on power.
9: Good afternoon to you, Mr. Jim.
7: Good afternoon. How are you?
9: Very fantastic. The voiceover, Mr. Speaker. Hello to Mr. Mwinji. I think Mr. Mwinji gets you clear, loud and clear. Anyway. Can I also greet you, Mr. Jim?
7: Yes, go ahead.
9: Good afternoon, Mr. Jim.
7: Good afternoon, sir. How are you?
9: I'm good. And also, good afternoon to Mr. Mwinji, the last caller. Monday, Saturday, Wednesday, up to Friday. So Monday to Friday, Mr. Mwingi, my brother, I get to find a son of a movie. Rabota, Nimbo, start for what Saturday to a summon in Nimbo chapter. So they could share, but who vote ya. Now, anyway, first thing to vote. Now, what I'm going to know Nimbo, to have, you're going to catch them, Mazana. To have been a bad by Rockstone, Nimbo Sana, Ida.
7: Okay.
9: Edo kavina yako na yeye mbwa ati cha rota cha ati cha rota chindikana cha ukwanga ni dalama ita prago ita iko wa inbei ni ati cha rota chindikana cha ukwete ni dalama ita shua imboru mbolo
7: wala shupa koro but
9: wala shupa koro anyway wala suna wa lockdown ya kuna wa yoma kti keno keni na wa yoma kti chafina
7: alright
9: ya uto wala kona veno. Then in response with regard to the Kimboya, now what's going to happen? What is it for you to speak about that to school of Ungamukan? I want to speak about. So, number, I think it's a Kakova Cheni, Mr. Jim. This is not a strange thing. So, we need to make people understand. Kimboya, it started a long time ago from our first time. Then we were just inherited from our forefathers. So what I can advise is you need to also to do it at the right time. Not only Munika, Yapsipuen, not only Waku, Soko, Utarulari and Kamkans in November, and you are not in order. So, Kaleta Vareta is Provunda, Kaleta Kuale Kakarisan, Kualeva, Kupuala, Matanga Mulelosha, meaning Murin Kumba, Mwaven Kumba Budili, Namu Pakaswa, Mulelosha. So, number, oh, Lelosha, Tim Kuala Tayo, Kuala for the 20, that's not Kashani, not Chula. So, Karen Dakai, Kantu Karen of Machana, Varetan Sovunga, Varetan Sovunga, because Kaleta Kuala in Tarakus, where I am preliminary. So, let's follow. I'm a client and I'm a tribe, so that you can stay on the table. Otherwise, it's there, just to be there. It's in it for future to come.
7: So, yeah, I'm a tribe, I have involved. Do you know what I'm talking about the Easterners?
9: Easterners, na November, I'm a tribe entitled to Kula Santa, and I'm going to power and I'm going Masada. Because, ever afraid. Then, who are you, Mutonga? After a second of Munus Munang, because of the Spirit Yava. Murangina was figuring it out. So, the Mutuari shall almost secure. Get a financial economic, get a financial move from Murus. He should power now beyond the day, and that out of pound. So, if I saw Havana, Umurozi no Mutunga, Uyoka Rubade, no, you Umukarundo, Mamako Fred, sorry. So, I don't say that. No Makaruna and Murinata and the Shaggy. I don't know if you can do that. I'm sure of San Ana from where I now go over to people.
7: I sure, and if you feel a boss,
9: how much you feel it? I'm just like a couple of chests on the moon. Shall we together?
7: Ah, trip a more. All right, that's what's up. Otherwise, Mr. Speaker coming in through with a quick history of how it is done. Otherwise, it's only entitled to Easterners and Bembers. They are the ones that usually do this tradition. So, mwebambinga mre kumbwa katishi aba chimbuya benunga mwangara shan but ifufu twangara ni fini. And of course, yeah, this because it's tight, and yeah, we laugh about it and joke about it. And the chimbuya is strong and the most famous in the land. Otherwise, in case you don't know what is happening, we have lost Chief. Tungati for the Kasama district in Northern Province. The traditional leader died in Lusaka and is expected to be put to rest in Luwingu district, where he is going to be taken. He is a chief, Tungati for the Kasama. So about Tungati Watusha, and that is the chief that we are, of course, mourning. And yes, this is why all the Easterners are very excited to powder us. Otherwise, tulipamo, tulibonse. Otherwise, let's get it one time in the building. Gotta go for a quick commercial. On the flip side of things, when I come back, vote for your top three Zambian souls that you're loving. And of course, Nafim Bifia Shara, and whatever is going on, feel free to let me know what's happening, what's going on. Otherwise, tulipamo, let's go.
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The song I just played you is coming in from David Kazadi, and this one is called Greater. So, yeah. Interesting sound right there. David Kazadi can actually sing, and he sings very well, as you could have tell from the song that I just played you. Very interesting guy, and he's a filmmaker. And I know he's had a project that he's been working on. I can't wait to see what he's really working on. But yeah, he surprised everybody by putting out a music video with his song that is called Greater. So yeah, that is what is going on. The song features a guy called Zach. Otherwise, Bagatapa Turipamo. Now, allow me to introduce this guy. This guy is called Trick the Producer, or Da Producer. Trick the Producer is going into this, you know, almost kind of like a deep amapiano kind of arrangement, but also beautiful arranged vocals. And yeah, he is very much Zambian, and he is slowly, you know, creeping in into the Zambian music circles, but he's got his own style of doing things, and quite unique. I could tell that he likes house music, and I can't wait to see what next is going to pull up his sleeve. So, guys, will you watch out for this guy? He's called Trick Da Producer, and he sounds like this. The song I'm about to play you is called Closure. Otherwise, Zanyuwani, Biggie Mani, Zanyuwani.

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5: 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Blow, blow, blow, blow, blow, blow, blow, blow, blow, blow, blow, blow, blow, blow, blow, blow, blow, blow, blow, blow, blow, blow, blow, blow, blow, blow, blow, blow, blow, blow, blow, blow, blow, blow, blow, blow, blow, blow, blow, blow, blow, blow, blow, blow, blow, blow, blow, blow, blow, blow, blow, blow, blow, blow, blow, blow, blow, blow, blow, blow, blow, blow, blow, blow, blow, blow, blow, blow, blow, blow, blow, blow, blow, blow, blow, blow, blow, blow, blow, blow, blow, blow, blow, blow, blow, blow, blow, blow, blow, blow, blow, blow, blow, blow, blow, blow, blow, blow, blow, blow, blow, blow, blow, blow, blow, blow, blow, blow, blow, blow, blow, blow, blow, blow, blow, blow, blow, blow, blow, blow, blow, blow, blow, blow, blow

0: Here's another great guy, of course, Trick the Producer, coming in through with Pika na Muba. That's the only thing that we want, man. Otherwise, I know it's Monday, but sometimes you got to think about these things on a Monday. Otherwise, when you go to a spot, when you go out, what are you really looking for? Otherwise, this guy says that it's Nima Konka Vidivonsa Che. Nima Konka Che Spika na Muba. It is what it is. Vote for your top three Zambian songs that you're loving. Come through right here on the People's Station. Let me know what's what. Otherwise, this one is also another guy that is, properly, nicely imagined. Otherwise, the question is, what's what? You know, could you have my AI, a Baka? Otherwise, Dhaka Supreme, Force, the song called Force. Could as well might be an AI generated song, and for the people that do not know, they're not going to know that it's AI or anything like that. But otherwise, for us to detect that this is an AI generated song and this is not an AI generated song. Otherwise, that's why mure dawa no kudawa tama campaign song zone pakti baba pedama guys pakti afume. Anaikosako biggie man zone. Iriko rather. Iriko difficult. But otherwise, it is what it is, man. Come through. Let me know what's what. Keep on voting. Otherwise, papakachapa 31 pamo. And of course, it's going down all the way until 15 hours. Idida itambika right here, just like that. It's back to back hits. Munida in it for back. And you're making sure 18 nice and proper. Otherwise, 3 pamo. Special shout out to the Nailmatic. Otherwise, what it do? What it is, enjoy your drive as you, of course, are about your business and doing what you do. Otherwise, once I'm greeting each and every one of you. Holla at your boy. Hello, you live and power.
1: How are you, Mr. Demo?
0: I'm okay, thank you. How are you?
1: Yeah, I'm talking to Mr. T.S. from Kavana Market.
0: Yes, Mr. T.S., go ahead with your suggestion, contribution, or comment.
1: Yeah. That's the top three songs.
0: Mm-hmm.
1: Another
0: new song. Tishon, T-Boy.
1: Don't go. Tishon,
0: T-Boy. Oh, okay.
1: Yeah.
0: All right, Buana. Thank you so much for coming through.
1: Yeah.
0: All right. Easy does it just like that. Come through. Vote for your top three favorite Zambian songs that you're loving. What are the top three favorite Zambian songs that you're loving? Come through. Let's do what we do. Otherwise, Tiripa Motribon say, big things, Wagwan. Let's the shine. Come through. Murikuti, what is happening? What's going on? Twalaranda Pafide Chitika. Time. Twalaranda Pozona. Otherwise, Inimbaba Gambeshanyu. Daily. Right. 53 minutes going to see hour 12. Come through, vote for your top three Zambian songs that you're loving. What are your top three Zambian songs that you're loving? Come through and let's see how far we can go. All right, Ababaka Chapa. Here is a song, Oyondeon Fabuino. This one is coming in from Mwana Kalamba. Mwana Kalamba has done a song called Ama Piano. Features D-Boy, King Kizo, and Mish Tiger. This one is definitely a song that is, that I'm loving. Can't stay away from this one. And I love it. Let's get it one time in the building. Central Zambia. We're doing it like this.
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3: Some UPND MPs facing backlash after voting against Bill 7. 34-year-old man is on the run after he allegedly defiled his 12-year-old twin daughters. In international news, cholera outbreaks hits Nigeria, dozens dead, thousands hospitalized in Borno State. And in sports news, USA makes statement with dominant win over Paraguay.
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1: 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We've seen some videos like that, and they're almost throwing the traffic officer out of the vehicle. Let's be real.
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2: Council police officers who want to play the role of Zambia police officers. If council police officers are getting a payroll from this government and they want to pretend to be partisan, we shall not be shying away from calling a spade. The only ones who are allowed to manage pirate guys are Zambia police and RATS.
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2: Political violence sparks concern among Kawe residents. New Congress Party shifts focus on campaigns, a pledge to follow public direction. In international news, DRC police fire tear gas at families trying to reclaim Ebola victim body. And in sports news, Diallo fires Ivory Coast to historic World Cup victory over Ecuador.
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2: 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To present it, my name is Rosaria Tembo. A resident of Kawe has expressed deep concern and disappointment over the recent cases of political violence in the area, warning that the unrest is disrupting the town's long-standing reputation for peace. Speaking to Power FM on behalf of concerned citizens, Hector Natmoloa noted that the unfolding violence has created an atmosphere of fear, leaving residents feeling anxious and insecure in their own communities. He emphasized that politics should not be a tool for division or conflict among the people. Making a strong appeal for calm, Moloa called for an immediate end to hostility, stating that communities must collectively reject all forms of political violence. He further urged young people in particular to resist being manipulated into participating in violent activities, advising them not to allow themselves to be used as instruments of destruction.
3: With this political violence which is happening in our town, Kawe, I'm not impressed. Because, as you may be aware, Kawe is a very peaceful town. But people, we know, in terms of this political violence. And politics saying that it are divide. So this time we say no to violence. No to political violence, especially youths. We should not be used as the tools of violence.
2: The new Congress Party NCP has entered the official campaign period with a focus on stability and voter engagement, according to Acting President Daniel Nyati. Speaking on Voice of the People, Mr. Nyati downplayed concerns about divisions within the party, saying that the organization is now concentrating on its campaign efforts ahead of the elections. Although there had been expectations that internal disagreements would be resolved before the national process, he indicated that the starts of the campaign period has shifted attention away from internal matters and towards reaching voters. Mr. Nyati expressed confidence that any remaining inter-party disputes would have little impact on the party's performance during the campaign season. He also noted that the political environment has become increasingly active, citing a large political gathering ahead over the weekend. Among the events highlighted were a major positive rally in Kitwe and a similar large gathering organized by the ruling party, which he said reflected growing political engagement across the country. Looking ahead, Mr. Nyati said the new Congress Party's political direction would be guided by the wishes of the public. He emphasized that the party's primary responsibility is to serve the interests of the people and indicate it remains open to working with their opposition or the ruling party, depending on the references and guidance expressed by the citizens.
4: Already in the campaign period, and I do not expect that there will be any fragmentation. Just like we had hoped that our issues were going to be resolved before the nominations. So now that we are already in the campaign period, everyone is already moving towards campaigning. Intra-party wrangles, if any, I don't expect much really. We saw over the weekend that the opposition had a rally in Kitwe, and that was a massive rally. And also the ruling party also had a rally. Is it yesterday or the other day? It was equally massive. We await also to get guidance from the public which way we should go, because at the end of the day, we are there to serve the people and not to serve our interests. If the people advise us to go, the opposition will go. If the people advise us to go with the ruling, we shall go. At the end of the day, it's what the people desire.
2: 9 Ethiopian nationals have been apprehended in Kasongola district after they were allegedly found concealed in 2 trucks in an attempted illegal exit from Zambia. According to Department of Immigration Chief Public Relations Officer Namati Nshinga, immigration officers intercepted 2 Zimbabwean truck drivers, Joel Mehu, 53, and Fidzia Chiporiro, 36, on Saturday while they were traveling through the Kasongula border en route to South Africa. Mr. Nshinga said the officers discovered 9 Ethiopians, a male, aged between 20 and 33, hidden in compartments within the chassis of 2 Volvo trucks. The Ethiopian nationals were subsequently apprehended for illegally failing to appear before the nearest immigration officer when exiting Zambia, contrary to the Immigration and Deportation Act. He added that preliminary investigations indicate the migrants were concealed in an apartment, attempted to evade immigration controls while leaving the country. Mr. Nshinga said the two truck drivers have also been apprehended for allegedly aiding and abetting the illegal movement of the Ethiopian nationals, with investigations continuing to establish the full circumstances surrounding the case. In business news, First Quantum Minerals, the FQM, increased its spending on Zambia's supplies by 22% to more than $2.1 billion in 2025, underscoring its commitment to local economic development. The mining company generated about $4.3 billion in global revenue, with its contribution to Zambia reaching $3.4 billion, including $902 million paid in taxes. Most of the company's economic contribution was directed towards local procurement, government revenues, and employee wages. FQM also completed the Kansanshi S3 expansion project, a key investment expected to boost copper production and economic benefits. The company employed over 12,000 workers, engaged more than 11,500 contractors, and worked with over 1,500 local suppliers. Its direct economic contribution to Zambia rose by 30% from the previous year, reaching $3.46 billion. Ends the business news. This news bulletin is brought to you by Public Service Pensions Fund, PSPF. In international news, police have fired tear gas and opened fire at community members in Ebola-stricken Eastern Democratic Republic of Congo. The unrest broke as families attempted to recover the body of the confirmed Ebola victim in Mongwalu, the epicenter of the outbreak in Turu province. We monitored Al Jazeera for more details.
5: In other world news, in the Democratic Republic of Congo, police have fired tear gas and opened fire at community members in Ebola-stricken Eastern DRC. The unrest broke out as families attempted to recover the body of a confirmed Ebola victim in Mongwalu, the epicenter of the outbreak in Ituri province. Police and health workers later secured the body and carried out a safe burial. The number of confirmed Ebola cases in DRC has now risen to 710. 149 people have died. Let's bring in Alan Wakani, principles in Goma Forest. Alan, tell us more about this incident in Ituri and how much mistrust and community resistance is there, and how is it hampering the response to curb the Ebola outbreak?
6: Well, but this is making things more difficult, and even right now, making people within the community, putting them in a very dangerous situation. With the worry growing in the town of Bunia, majority of population right now, those who have seen members of their families, imagine during the week, more than four doctors, medical personnel, died. Some of them died with entire members of the families. We have seen even students from the medical department, those who were called to help for this Ebola, some of them died just during this week. And then people are worrying right now in Bunia, majority, even civil society is calling right now for a lockdown fear. And at the same time, numbers are rising, death also every time. But things are not changing. People are worrying a lot right now within the community as well.
5: A very concerning situation, no doubt. Alan Wakani reporting there from Goma in Eastern DRC. Thank you, Alan.
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thanks to a let go from Amid Diallo in an entering, entertaining contest packed with chances at both ends. The match was among the most exciting of the tournament so far, with both teams creating numerous opportunities but finding it difficult to break the deadlock. Ecuador came close several times, striking the woodwork on three occasions, while Ivory Coast also threatened with their piece and attacking play. As the game appeared destined to end goalless, substitute Diallo emerged as the hero in the closing stages, scoring the decisive goal to secure all 3 points for the Elephants. The victory made Ivory Coast the first African nation to win its opening match at the 2026 FIFA World Cup and marked the country's first World Cup triumph since 2014. The results strengthening their position in Group E and boost confidence ahead of their remaining fixtures. For Ecuador, the defeat ended an impressive 19-match unbeaten run and dealt a setback to their hopes of progressing to knockout stages. On that sporting note, we've come to the end of the news brought to you by Public Service Pensions Fund, PSPF. For more upfront and reliable news, do visit our Facebook page at Power News Network. 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But as we go, here are the headlines once more.

0: Political violence sparks concern among Kawe residents. New Congress Party shift focus to campaigns, pledge to follow public direction. In international news, DRC police fire tear gas at families trying to reclaim Ebola victim's body. And in sports news, Diallo fires Ivory Coast to historic World Cup victory over Ecuador. This ends our bulletin to have presented. My name is Rosaria Tembo. 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
4: Council police officers who want to play the role of Zambia police officers. If council police officers are getting a payroll from this government and they want to pretend to be partisan, we shall not be shying away from calling a spade a spade. The only ones who are allowed to manage piraters are Zambia police and RASA.
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0: on my way. 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
3: Political violence sparks concern among Kawe residents. New Congress Party shift focus to campaigns, a pledge to follow public direction. In international news, DRC police fire tear gas at families trying to reclaim Ebola victim's body. And in sports news, Diallo fires Ivory Coast to historic World Cup victory over Ecuador.
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16: 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It's World Cup season. 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
2: 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We, Bisha, Pusha, Pusha, Nakwim, Misha, Tusha.
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4: Central Zambia, we do apologize for the bad interruption of airflow and airplay. This is due to a technical difficulty that we have been experiencing. However, we are back on point and back on Bine. Otherwise, Papa Katiapa, Zanyuwani, Biggie Man, Zanyuwani. Let's go.

0: Papa, it is what it is, man. 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Vachipata. Can we avoid? Alright, on a serious note though, Edward Kawongiso dropped a brown wallet near Hospital Junction on Sunday, the 14th of June 2026, which was yesterday. The wallet contained the following: a driver's license, NRIC, voter's card, a NAPSA card, Raidro's card, and other items. If seen or picked, you can kindly contact 0974046942. That is 0974046942. Ba Edward Ebene ba waleti yaponene at Hospital Junction yesterday. Ngana mwitola ko please kutichawama. Mwaba fwilishako. Mwaba tumina panambe. Olokuti mwaleta ku Power FM. We can allocate this person. And if you have any other items that are not yours, and you don't know how to take them to the rightful owner, we use Power FM. Iringiri neda to afudishanga to achitafi announce. Abe nebala moneka. Nangula. Abe nebali samkusende chomwaletele. Otherwise, that is how we do it, and it would really do us some good if we can do just that. So, henceforth, the announcement. Edward Kawongiso is the name, and they dropped their wallet at Kawe Junction. If you, of course, can do us a favor, if you have any details that can help us leading into finding the wallet, or if you have the wallet, please bring it forth at Power FM, or you can, call the number 0974046942. It's got a voter's card, NAPSA, Red Rose card, a driver's license, and an NRC. So please help us by, bringing these things forth. And, it would help us a lot if you can bring them to Power FM. Otherwise, that's what's going on. Give me a call. Give me a shout. Give me a ring. Give me a call on 0215-222-070. Tripamo, tribonse, murikuti, nchanich tika, holla at your boy, and let me know what's going on. Otherwise, papaka chapa, me DBD zone. Tsawafe kurukungu. I'ma hit all day. Panopini pa Power FM. Ishida nyandi, ninebo Jim Baylor. Otherwise, ni Jim Baylor pamwela. The musical genius. Stories bika kudala. Now, the president, of course, is today expected in Mansa and Kasama as he continues his program of meeting UPND officials and party-adopted candidates for local government and parliamentary positions. So this is what is going on. The president is on what you might even call a campaign, even though right now he's just literally meeting, the party structures and whatnot. And right now he is dating Kasama. and Mansell. That is what is going on. Otherwise, in 0215-222-0703. Give me a shout, give me a call, give me a ring, give me a buzz. Let me know what's happening and come through for Power FM Full Tank. Apa biggie man in your full throat zone. Tripamo Tribonse, and you're very welcome to come and participate and be part of a Power FM Full Tank. If you own a car, if you have a car, if you have anything that requires fuel with a number plate on it, then this one is definitely for you. It would do you some good if you could be part of this one that we are doing right here, Papaya FM Zona. Filechitka, and it's going down. And yeah, this is the place where it's at. Now, also various households' goods reduced to ashes after a 26-year-old man of Matera Township in Lusaka allegedly burnt the grandmother's house, his grandmother's house. Not to Muntumbi, not Atishanuko, his own grandmother's house. Umuine set it ablaze. Otherwise, naturally, pasana. I don't know what would drive a man to want to burn the grandmother's house. What could have led to that? Did he discover something? What is the problem? What could have happened? That is the question on everybody's mind. Why did he do such a heinous thing? Why did he go to the extent of doing such a thing? Surely, ngare folk feel kubocha, ngawari wocha, nomba au chenganda, so nomba manoshi. But kwena, apapaka chapa, didi ashiri, nadi shupako, kuchita understand. I'm sure investigations are underway to exactly establish what could have caused such a man to do this, or why, or what's happened. Otherwise, Turipamo, and of course it's happening. Some people do not know why people are being powdered in town. Apapaka chapa, Northern Province mourns Chief Tungati. Okay? Northern Province mourns Chief Tungati. That is the one that we have lost, us, if we remember. And that is what is going on. So, ngamamuna na powder vantu. Mwaishibato infumu naifwa. Ero infumu ifire ya kubabemba Chief Tungati. Efire chitikefyo. Otherwise, tulipamu, tulipamu, give me a shout, give me a call, give me a ring, give me a buzz. Let me know what's good. Let me know what's happening. Otherwise, apapakati apama games ya rete kabakamba. USA Paraguay, USA took it home. And of course, Sweden played against Tunisia. Everybody thought, Tunisia obviously bakari. But unfortunately, Sweden was there and they took it on 5-1. I was sure. Nipano turi. Are you betting? Maritimu if you betting, I'm betting. Mure wina nangu, mure rusa. Hello, you love him. Aye, achibako bat. Volume fena ifika fena ngwati 100%. Ya tu chena muma tu izon. This is 0215-222-070. Come through and let's see what's what. Otherwise, Tripamo Tribonse giving you the latest of what is going on. Now, so far, on a sad note, we have experienced 10 people who have died and 5 others injured in separate road traffic accidents recorded across Zambia on Saturday, June 13th, 2026, police have said. Police spokesperson Godfrey Chilavi said that the accidents occurred in Eastern, Copperbelt, Central, Lusaka, and Southern provinces while speeding and improper overtaking among the main causes of the accidents. In Chipata District, Eastern Province, a juvenile died after being hit by a Toyota Dyna, registration number ARB5499, along Great East North Road, Mazinho Market. Chilabi said that the driver, Frank Peary, age 34, allegedly lost control due to excessive speed. 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Patuku mfuafye kwa dishupa. Other people seem to be in a more rush, have more urgent business than other people. Now, sometimes we understand, but sometimes those same fast cause accidents and are totally uncalled for. Hello, you live on Power.
1: Good afternoon.
0: Good afternoon, Mr. Speaker.
1: Thank you so very much for your
0: great
1: time set with me. I've dealt with the issue pertaining a road accident. I talked about some times back area, before even this new college way was actually implemented now, that it seems like now after this road is being accomplished, you're going to experience some kind of accident. So people also misunderstand this concept of your college way. Your college way meaning you are going to have a two lane, or maybe about four lanes. This lane has two, that lane is about four lanes. So there will be no any mingling with the vehicles actually coming from the opposite direction. So meaning this other road will open and the same road that actually marking will be also open. So that entails now the speed that we are going to use when moving on the road, there will be something else. So that means it's more like they what they said today. More freedom, more problem. So the dual college that has come now to kill more people. People they said no, that would be fine. Yes, it will be faster when it comes to because the movement and the acceleration that we're going to use. Something else. Because now I won't say any 120. And what is here in Zambia? The road doesn't accommodate us to move at the 120 kilometers. That's the maximum speed. So now, if I then to use that, you know, how am I going to overcome and what am I going to achieve? So road accidents, yala bamu moa papene po bapanga because to kalafu a chute wangu because it's not top ten, but it's straight by a van. Let me also advise my fellow passengers, whenever you see and experience such kind of issues, when a driver is sitting at the awkward speed, you need to report that to the driver to say, dancing a cash hoop, but which is a good memo. Because namuna bantu wa abantu wale bensha tumu nguru nguru na vikala wale totano kutote but in their lives are in danger. Why is it so? So we need to come up nga wamuna mtu wale nshetwe shikote abantu mwini minike mkati pire we are going to report you mtu wale nshabu ino can you next time can you next time can you caution so that at least some accident kana check pako Mr. Jim na tote Afrika vidi chavulanda mkulu fe mparu mnesutu ngati mpumu mnesu, ya kuwemba ngesa na chosa pako bala na tose sika pamo. 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Na utu wa kuchipata, isha songito murozi. Is as soon as you out of bounds, so now to change the me, Mr. Jim. Commit concern last week. What the animal is a papa beef and a cabin? I didn't get a I want to acquire it. That's one bit of a second. What if I saw a solution for the animal? I have time to get a man and share it. Canada. Yet I'm not sure coming out and swearing company. What is your responsibility? Come and share a fuma, no pitamulexita, let me share a deal. Your responsibility, whenever you see that, come and share a fuma. That is a department. What are you waiting for someone to come into your office to say, I'm in Sharif Pope? Come on, you shall come, Master Vega, to have the rabbit nowadays, the Prisamish, who could have a fight. But do who will make a family pipe? Munacherua, come in to the rooster, to the water shortage. But the map views the animal for a beating. Are you in order of going out and swallow? That's a department. The animal said, I'm in Sharif Pope, the actual officer of Pisa. But if I get him, I will warm up. Now, I won't be the police cabinet to come to a take of another problem, so they have to come on. I tend to more than I know. I was supposed to say, I said, no parliament. If it's really ruling as Mr. Speaker, I submit.
0: All right. Thank you so much for coming through. I appreciate you. All right, Mr. Speaker, coming in through right there. Otherwise, Papagachapa, you can also come through and give me a buzz. Give me a ring, give me a shout. Let me know what's good. Let me know what's happening. Come through with your suggestion, comment, or contribution on the various things that I'm talking about. And, of course, your submissions and your community concerns. Otherwise, FLH to give you. Otherwise, Papagachapa, I was telling you about these road traffic accidents before Mr. Chileshi called. And I caution you once more to be very careful on the road. Let's be mindful of other road users. Abadenshe Fibala, Abadenda Panshi, Abadenda.

0: Just to wrap up that story, in the Copper Belt alone, Ndola Kitwe Road, an identified male cyclist aged 30 and 40 also died. A cyclist, na from Awekesha Pana 40, a cyclist, Mundo Adipanjinga, kuka na kwata respect for life oko. Kuka na kwato mchinshi for Uriamuntu oko afuma oko achita represent. You don't even know abantu afwa. Is he the breadwinner? Bushe uyumuntu yunga tuamunyanta. Baka ikala shanu koko badefuma. That is the respect for life that we're talking about. Also, the Bible says, thou shalt not kill. Do not take a human life. Otherwise, those are some of the 10 commandments that we need to abide by. So, ngatuambo kura enshe, upamusebo kwana kwato mchinshi for other human life, then we are definitely abrogating the law and more appropriately offending the Almighty. So, let's all be cautious as we do what we do. So, baadi munyantom guys, the registration for this vehicle was an ACM 3486 driven by Godfrey Mwamba, who's aged 45 of Kitwe. Otherwise, let's just all be loving and very mindful. Zambia Chalo Chase wants it to be in Zambia. Let's take care of it and let's be mindful. Central Province, we had but at Chitala area along the Great East North Road, when you're headed towards Mkushi District, Toyota Land Cruiser registration BAB, or should I say BBA 9823, collided head-on collision, that is, with a four truck and a trailer, registration number T249ECV T949EUC. Chilabi said that the truck driver Harry Hamanda Mtanga, age 34, of a Tanzanian national, allegedly he executed an inappropriate overtaking maneuver. The Land Cruiser driver Jackson Haila Jalia of Lusaka died in Mukushi District Hospital. One passenger of the truck driver was also injured in that accident. In Chisamba District, near Golden Valley along Great North Road, an identified male pedestrian aged 25 to 30 died on a hit and run. Hit and run, biggie man. Iya kwebat, bakunyanta, abakunyanta, no kutora kwa nangupa clinic, nangupa hospital, nangupa checking kwa tajan. Babalala no kubalala. And unfortunately, there's not been a proper identification of the said vehicle. In Lusaka, two fatalities were recorded. Jimmy Ngulube, age 27, died after losing control of a Toyota ISD registration IAD 1648 along Garden Road. And Vulankula, aged 35, died after being hit by a Toyota Crown. Registration BLD 2143 while crossing Mungwe Road near Quality Fuel Station. In Chonga District at Mpango Junction, two Volvo trucks, registration ACR 307 and ABC 3094, collided head-on collision on after the driver of the ACR 307 allegedly attempted an improper overtaking maneuver. The ARC 307 driver and two passengers died on the spot. The ABC 3954 driver was injured. So you can imagine all these road traffic accidents. And quite sad, if you ask me. I do feel bad that Eko to Afikoko. Hello, you're live on power.
1: Jim.
0: Yes, when for more?
1: Magambala.
0: Laka zona. Dima Woma.
1: Bachi kurile zora zora.
0: Talk to me.
1: Why did I?
0: Why did I for zona?
1: Zona. But Jim. Katine, ya kui mwana pa ya maa kisenti yo bagambe. Amu mwana ka. Okay. Onova. I was going to say that I was going to say that I was going to say that I was going to say that I was going to say that I was going to say that I was going to say that I was going to say that I was going to say that I was going to say that I was going to say that I was going to say that I was going to say that I was going to say that I was going to say that I was going to say that I was going to say that I was going to say that I was going to say that I was going to say that I was going to say that I was going to say that I was going to say that I was going to say that I was going to say that I was going to say that I was going to say that I was going to say that I was going to say that I was going to say that I was going to say that I was going to say that I was going to say that I was going to say that I was going to say that I was going to say that I was going to say that I was going to say that I was going to say that I was going to say that I was going to say that I was going to say that I was going to say that I was going to say that I was going to say that I was going to say that I was going to say that I was going to say that I was going to say that I was going to say that I was going to say that I was going to say that I was going to say that I was going to say that I was going to say that I was going to say that I was going to say that I was going to say that I was going to say that I was going to say that I was going to say that I was going to say that I was going to say that I was going to say that

0: uingira ukuponako kuti yaba kwadza tiwa study PT school futi mamona so at least go bana kashako insto insto yawo roti yapuza sana sana epo mune mune fina tite magzenti fina ti umuntu wabutuka fini ngatakwetera license mamona haya abutuka mamona ta itandanja ja itakwetera license abutuka umuntu epo fini kairi vai mona
1: Alright, thank you so much, Dima, for coming through. I appreciate you. But Tima Oma, can I just correct you fast? Ngawarufia license. When you go to RATSA and claim for your license, they'll print another one for you. It doesn't even take more than 30 minutes. 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Alright, thank you so much for coming to. Dima Woma coming in through with a very controversial, but of course we take his point. He says in Sharuf Yapo, Chim's Matic, the unbeatable.
2: Yo, the Bella.
1: Why did you do Fiapo license?
2: You, first of all, you look great, but I need to add more powder on you. If possible, I think I'd rather use melamine on you, unlike powder.
1: Ninsamba popano, chimps
2: na yo. Sakapanza pa.
1: Abanda mweo.
2: Second thing.
1: Yes.
2: Second thing. There's something I mentioned on radio that made me laugh when I was in the car.
1: Yeah.
2: Not wish baba mbi muli ndoshi. Ni wala ni ndoshi watch there, but
1: ah, sure.
2: That's what got me in here. I'm like, what ndoshes is he talking about?
1: I do not deny that panda and life difficult for other people. Funny enough, you ask, because I saw a clip of a witchcraft captured on CCTV.
2: Oh, yeah.
1: Yeah, and, you know, I was just like, I saw quite a few. Vaima, ubushku, abantuna balala.
2: But do you realize that witchcraft is not just what you saw on CCTV, but we have witchcrafts who are witches and wizards who are moving? Again, it's in the character of a person and how you treat others.
1: Nabuena bulosh, yes, you're very right.
2: You know what I mean? Yeah. So it's not just Panda, yeah. Shan, even the way you
1: treat other people.
2: Mulabako no bulosh. Because somebody is doing, has changed the level, you become jealous. That's wuloshu. You try and jeopardize somebody's job. Wuloshu wonzo.
1: Umnobe na kwataka opportunity wa munyanta.
2: Wonzo wulosh. You know what I mean?
1: Yeah.
2: So, there are those. So, I laughed when I came and I was telling Coco and Spice. I said, never wish for nobody. You know what I mean?
1: Yeah.
2: Like you don't want people to do better than you're doing, or moving to the next level. You always have to block them. You are ungrateful.
1: It is true. And it's so sad. I keep on saying Zambia Chalo Chesu. We are all Zambians. Let's learn to love each other. You know,
2: one thing for me, Jim, if you're progressing, you're achieving your dreams, there's a certain level you reach in life, the queue is moving. You know what I mean? So if Jim is progressing, it means us who are associated with Jim. It gives all of us hope and faith.
1: True.
2: That also, you know what, make it. Get it back to RTSA, Rata, Dima Oma's query or issue. Personally, I've never lost a driver's license. But I must appreciate something about Rata. I think my license is even expiring next week. I need to renew it. 5 years ago, it expired. And you know where you have this notion where people tell you, no, could I reach there? I got my license within 2-3 minutes. I was done.
1: Brutal. That was my experience.
2: Exactly.
1: No.
2: Even me. And you know, for some of us, we don't even mention. Like, it was within 2-3 minutes I was done. Now, for this one expiring next week, last week, they sent me a text.
1: No, your license
2: will be expiring on such and such
1: easy
2: a day.
1: Iwe, eh.
2: So you need to come and renew your license.
1: The same thing happened to me.
2: I was like, oh, wow. The RTSA is doing quite good. So I'm not going to speak on his experience because I've never lost a license. But again, if you lose it, I think the law states that you need to go with an affidavit and all those things, police reports.
1: I think you need to explain
2: that's a requirement
1: to Dima Woma why that is important. Because, Ilabati, the reason why we do that, What did I lose? I think I lost my TV. And there's one point that somebody broke through my house.
2: Yeah.
1: And they got, I think they tampered with the car, as a matter of fact. Uh-huh. But I didn't open the window. Uh-huh. And I told, I remember that time, I just told dad to say, no, don't worry about it. I'm just going to go and replace another one. He refused me. And he said, can you go and declare?
2: Yes.
1: Before you do anything else. Exactly. I think for a lot of people, you want to have to check inconveniency and whatnot, but it is important to go and declare anything that is missing or that has been tempered with. They can be able to bring it back.
2: You are unable to go and claim it.
1: Yes.
2: If you did not report.
1: Mm.
2: They find your TV was stolen. You did not report. How are you going to claim it?
1: How are you going to claim it?
2: You didn't. Where did you come to the police station? So. Mm. Even such things, it's important that, you know, you go and report. In a case that it's a driver's license, maybe somebody, you know, you lose it, somebody tries and uses it somewhere in a way. And maybe
1: yes,
2: that's the thing, in a criminal case,
1: yeah.
2: You've not reported.
1: Watch the report. Niweo ba kesa mkwikat.
2: Bakakulonga.
1: Bakakulonga, straightforward. You said, oh, tuwa ikete, oh, tuwa sangide.
2: By the license,
1: yeah.
2: But the moment you tell them, I reported the case, my NRC or my driver's license was missing.
1: Documentation, it depends, sir.
2: It protects you.
1: It protects you.
2: So some of these things we think they are just trying to.
1: But if koshaf,
2: but it's just a process that will also protect. You only appreciate it when you find yourself on the other side, and then you go like.
1: So if you don't act today.
2: Exactly.
1: Shall defeat turn to the sun.
2: So, ofo ya bave dima o machine pond.
1: Hello, you love and power. Ah, too bad we lost you there. And of course, once again, due to the interest of time, I gotta go. Shake it down. Hello, you live on Pow.
0: In the summary, good afternoon, Mr. Jim.
1: Yes, under a minute,
0: yes. I'm very much astonished this afternoon when Jim Bella was actually giving a clarity over Ichimbuya, and someone all the way drove the car all the way from Chibombo to come in the studio and accused Jim Bella over the same factual thing. Is Banda in order to come on air and intimidate our musical genius Jim Bella was actually trying to lecture our people in CBD? Is in order. I think Jim Bella, I seek your indulgence this afternoon.
1: My member people, come and protect me.
0: No, you are very soft because I'm behind you, Jim Bella. That's why I decided not to be banned for deciding, so I arrived on a very serious note. Can you, Mr. Timismatic, exculpate yourself before I make some rulings over this afternoon?
2: I've always told this man that this is my house. I run the show. I run the house. My name is Timismatic. They are unbeatable. I shake your boy in
1: All right, thank you so much, Mr. Chileshi. All right, Chims Manic, thank you so much for being part of the show. All right, easy does it, just like that. It's easy time because it's a place to be, and of course, you already know it's going down. Coming up next is your girls, Slice, and of course, Zari, the African Bridge, taking you all the way until the hour of. 6. Let's get it. Otherwise, Buzz and Shakedown from 12 to 3 p.m. Chitty Machikini, Chitty Machikini. I did support 10 and 2 with Chitty Machikini.

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2: Political violence sparks concern among Kawe residents. New Congress Party shift focus to campaigns, pledge to follow public direction. In international news, DRC police fire tear gas at families trying to reclaim Ebola victims' body. And in sports news, Diallo fires Ivory Coast to historic World Cup victory over Ecuador.
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6: 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They are magical. Maybe we don't have the same rhythm within us. I mean, the Zed rhythm. But one thing is certain, we have the magical spirit within us. For all those moments that go hand in hand with joy, that rhyme with laughter, and stick with friendship. Mojo Soft Drink. 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
1: 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We are back, baby. We are back. Another Monday.

0: And I hope you dial in *464*2 harsh beating power FM cover the people station and get to play Ichola Mega Box, that is either the raffle or pick a box. So that as we leave by 17:30 or 17:40 somewhere there, we could have given away a 300 kwacha this afternoon. Somebody did walk away with an amazing 300 kwacha in the morning, but they didn't pick up the phone. We don't know why they didn't pick up the phone. And we always say this, now we should let the Ichola, yeah? Either pick a box or the raffle, don't be throwing your phone like... Like Chefy said in the song, Muchikini. Imamulikunze. Imamulikunze. Always have your phones next to you. Nga namu chwati mlete ya pick a box or the raffle. Yeah, but to be with you until 18, my name is Aria, the African beauty. Ya Kanja Binjari.
1: And I'm Big Slice for the biggest energy show. Do come and join Tamanga 879 right here on the People Station. So much is lined up for you. We have our Do You Know segment coming through, as well as the weather updates in the first hour. And in the second hour, Chomi, of 16, we've got so much conversations going through, as well as food dank. I'm ready for food dank, Chomi. Make sure you grab your talk times and get ready for that as well. And more conversations, more fun. And there was 17,300 money with Chomi for playing Ichola Mega Box to that lucky winner who's going to be winning and walking away with that money. Chomi, it is most definitely a jam-packed show ready for you right here on the People Station. So let's tamanga together and enjoy some beautiful music. Good afternoon.
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0: Ipopoca, Tamanga 879.
1: It's a beautiful Monday afternoon, and we are still in the month of June. We are talking men's mental health, yeah? And remember, our mind crush this afternoon is Samuel Ndlovu, and men's mental month still continues on the People Station. And what you need to know is what comes to mind when you hear the word strength. Is it the muscles? Is it the power? Is it never crying, never asking for help? Well, today on our Do You Know, we are challenging that idea, because true strength is not about carrying every burden alone, especially as a man. Mm-hmm. True strength is knowing when to speak, when to ask for support, and when to keep going even after life knocks you down.
2: Yes. And speaking of strength, today we celebrate a man who showed Zambia what resilience looks like. A football legend, a national icon, a phenomenon whose impact continues to inspire generations. Our Monday man crush is none other, Chomi, than Samuel Zoom Ndlovu.
1: Yes. So Samuel Ndlovu, Zoom Ndlovu, was born in Luansha. Samuel Ndlovu became one of the greatest footballers Zambia has ever produced. So his skill, leadership, and passion for the game earned him respect across the nation. But his greatest lesson wasn't just about in how he played the game. It was in how he handled life's challenges.
2: Mm-hmm. Like every great leader, Samuel Ndlovu faced disappointments, pressures, and setbacks. Yet he refused to let failure define him. He got back up, he kept leading, and he kept believing. And that's the reason every man needs to hear, the lesson, I beg your pardon, needs to hear today.
1: So this Men's Mental Health Month, which is June, we are reminding every father, every brother, a son, husband, a friend, that you don't have to suffer in silence. Now, the strongest men are not the ones who pretend everything is fine. No. The strongest men are those who actually are honest enough to say, I'm not okay today.
2: Yes, just like in football, no player wins a match alone. Every team needs support. Every player needs teammates. And in life, every man needs people he can talk to, yeah? Trust and lean on when times are getting tough.
1: Yes, so Samuel Ndlovu's legacy actually reminds us that greatness is not measured only by trophies and victories. It's measured by courage, character, and the ability to rise again after every setback.
2: So today, check in on your brother, Chomi. Call a friend, encourage a father, listen to someone who may be carrying more than they show. One conversation could change a life.
1: Yes, and that's our today's Do You Know.
2: Celebrating Samuel Zoom Ndlovu, our Man Crush Monday. Yeah? And our Man Crush Monday, and reminding every man across Zambia that asking for help is not a weakness.
1: It's strength.
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1: Northwestern, western, southern, Cobble Belt, central Lusaka, Wapola, northern Muchinga and eastern provinces. This morning was sunny, windy at times and mild to warm. Minimum temperatures were ranging between 6 to 12 degrees Celsius. The afternoon is mainly sunny and warm to hot. Maximum temperatures are ranging from 20 to 31 degrees Celsius. The evening will have clear skies and will be mild to cool.
2: Yes, and warm to hot temperatures are expected during the day and cool to cold temperatures during the night. Remember that this weather is produced by the Zambia Meteorological Department under the Ministry of Green Economy and Environment.
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2: 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In international news, DRC police fire tear gas at families trying to reclaim Ebola victim's body. And in sports news, Diallo fires Ivory Coast to historic World Cup victory over Ecuador.
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9: Hello?
10: Hello. Good afternoon.
9: Good afternoon to you, ma'am. How are you?
10: I'm okay. How are you?
9: I'm fine, thank you. This is Slice calling from Power. Oh, show me the network. I'm call you again. I'm going to call you again because I want to know. I want to know how you're feeling after winning yourself a 500 kwacha from Ichola Megabox. Show me, it is real. Defya bufiyo, teskam. Defya, defya, defya chloto, defya shanshan. It is most definitely real and happening right here on the People Station. So all you have to do is dial *464*2# and yeah, try your luck. 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
3: Was definitely Drive 9 Popoka on Tamanga 879. And you too, Chomi, can be part of Tamanga by dialing 0215-222-070 as well as 0957-879-879 for all the conversations plus the playlist making. Do come on through with some of your favorites and let's add it to the playlist. What are you listening to right about now? What are you loving? What's on repeat, Chomi? Send us those messages at 0957-879-879. And earlier today on Do You Know, Chomi, we celebrated the legendary Samuel Zoom Ndrovu. Yeah, and talked about Men's Mental Health Awareness Month. Now, let's bring it a little closer to home. Very close to home. Extremely close to home.
4: Oh, yeah. So, like, now growing up, actually, most men were told to be strong. They were told to man up. They were told to actually say real men don't cry. You know, I'm looking at the distraction this side, but anyway, it's okay. It's been sorted out by the other members. Yeah. Anyway, yeah. So I was like, okay, what's going on? But it's the powdering that is going on. So growing up, most men were told to be strong, to man up, and actually that to say that real men don't cry. Mm-hmm. But today we are asking, what does being a strong man really mean to you in the year 2026?
3: We want to know, is strength providing for your family? Is it admitting when you are struggling? Is strength asking for help when you feel life gets tough? Is strength, or maybe it is simply showing up every day and doing your very best.
4: Yes, and on this particular one, ladies, you're also invited to tell us what's one quality that makes a man truly strong in your eyes.
3: Yeah, what's a strong man?
4: What's a strong man like in your life? Ladies, do call us at 0215-222-070-0957-879-879. Big slice.
3: We have a caller. Tamanga 879.
5: Athena is a name, Papu. Papeniko, and I did a son of Papula.
4: But Atamanani, Vachileshi. Bachelor, as a mayor of Power FM, you haven't started doing your job of distributing bumper stickers. How come?
5: In any song from your you can order Naimbi. I think the Bemba proverb says, Okay. 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Don't worry, shall I also win? As long as I'm in mind, I'm still alive. There's another temple, I am Mr. Asho. They come for us from what to Kanda and Jingle Town in front of my Palasa. Yeah, I don't allow it up. You're not a Kyo, Kyo, Kyo, Kyo. Ah, Karekade, Muntamo, Sarakotan, Kari. So, such a block, whoever. You should want to send us to our witchy, Wakotan, and Shan. Who my mother got in some of the Yaranga Kari? What's nine a month? The man is so sorry, we have put that here who became a moment to cover. We need to be strong. Yes.
3: No, I'm closer to the microphone. Now, just saying, me, I've missed you. No, come and get the bumper stickers. That, like, on a serious note, maybe your sister can tell you here. The stickers are here. Come
5: no,
3: it's any Musende. If you don't believe me, talk to Jim Bella or talk to Coco.
5: No,
3: I'm telling you the truth.
5: Yes,
3: just come and get the bumper stickers. Do your job as a
5: Mr.
3: speaker.
5: Mr. Jim Bella, be there so that you can also be part of me. So that you're making sure that I'm very much safe.
3: You are safe. Na you are safe. Slice is here. Coco is here. You are safe. She's your sister.
5: Are we together?
3: Just come. Just come. But thank you so much for the contribution. 0215-333-0700 is the number that you are dialing to be part of the conversation. Show me, do come on through and give us your answer. What makes a man strong in your eyes? 2026 is the question. A quick short break to pay the bills, and on the other side, we'll be back with more conversations. Remember, it is 0957-879-879 for the messages, and 0215-333-0700 for all your call ins. Show me, do call in, and let's talk about this right here on the other side.
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3: Oh, I wouldn't enter for the fair.
4: So someone has to tamanga just like that. So 0215-222-070 is the number using to get in touch with us this afternoon. We are still talking, rather, Men's Mentor Month, which is the month of June. Yeah, and we are talking, what does a man being strong mean to you in the month of June, and also in the year 2026, when you say this one is a strong man, what do you mean? Mm-hmm. What does it mean to you? Yeah. What does it, we want to hear from you. Let us know. Would you rather have a man who can bench press 100 kgs or a man who can say, I was wrong and I'm sorry?
3: Both. Chome, let's keep it real. You know, let's keep it real. Would rather have, but both, Chome.
4: Both of them. Like, you would rather have a man who would actually bench press 100 kgs or a man who can say, I was wrong, I'm sorry. I've noticed some certain men who wrong you, but they would not apologize.
3: Instead, or acknowledge the fact that they're wrong.
4: They're never wrong. All they do is just start quoting nonsense, actually. Nonsense after nonsense, instead of just acknowledging to say, I was sorry, I did A, B, C, D.
3: What's under you?
4: Yeah, like, why just not own up and say, I'm sorry? Yes, I'm a man, I wronged you, I'm sorry. Let's forge ahead. Not in a situation where you start playing victim as a man, but when you know that you are actually the one who is in the wrong. I've seen that several times. Seen it happen. So do come to you. What does being a strong man mean to you in the year 2026? Remember, we're also celebrating this month of June, which is Men's Mental Health Month.
3: Yep.
4: Yeah. Come to you, 0215-222-070 and 0957-879879. And for those who would want to call us on... that Airtel number, let me just quickly get to it. Let me just quickly get to that number. Yeah, but for now, that is the number that we are using, the Airtel line, which is 077-15-69-2223. That is 077-15-69-2223. Yeah, that is 077-15-69-2223. That is the Airtel line, 0215-222-070 as well as 0957-879879. Those are the two numbers that we're using to get three numbers. And remember that our layer for tank is obviously coming through in the next 10 minutes. Yeah, we'll be getting to Abalea Food Tank. We'll be getting more entries for Food Tank competition. But right about now, we are still talking about our drive time question. Mm-hmm. What does it mean being a strong man in the year 2026?
3: Yes, we want to know from you. What mm-hmm. does true strength look like in a man today? Yeah, we want to find out. We had our man crush, who was Samuel Ndrovu, who showed strength on the football pitch. But what kind of strength wins in everyday life? We want to find out from you. So do call us 0215-222-070 as well as 0957-879-879. What for our drive time question, we'd like to know what you think. What is the answer to this one? What does being a strong man mean to you in 2026? Does being strong mean you are providing for your family? Does mm-hmm. it mean admitting when you are struggling? Does it mean asking for help when life feels tough? Yeah? Or simply showing up every day and doing your best? What is strength to you? Yeah? What does being a strong man mean?
4: A strong man. For me, a strong man is somebody who can finish a pot of shima, eating that shima alone. 6 lumps of shima alone. Psh, without sharing. I'm kidding. I'm just kidding. I would, because if you ask me what it means to be a strong man, I'll just start describing my father and it ends there.
3: Oh,
4: yeah, that's what I'm gonna do. I'll just start describing my dad and it ends there. Like that, yeah. So I would want to hear from other people as well. 0215-222-070 and 0957-879-879 that Airtel number, in case you want to get in touch with us on that Airtel number, which is 0771569-2223. Yeah, I got it. But remember that we're also playing Chola Mega Box. We want to give away 300 kwacha to that person who's dialing *464*2#, picking Power FM cover the people station and get to play Chola Mega Box, either the raffle or pick a box. That's what it is.
3: Mm-hmm. That is most definitely what it is. What does being a strong man mean to you in the year of 2026? Speaking of 2026, show me Central Province Agriculture and Commercial Show. Yeah, society is coming up soon. This 2026 provincial show, which is going to be happening on the 25th to the 28th of June 2026. Show me, are you ready? Yeah, are you ready is the question for you. We're going to have our guest artist, who is Zavin the Coppola Queen. Tickets are going at 20 kwacha for children and 30 kwacha for adults. So get your tickets, Chomi. And let's see you there on the 25th to the 28th of June 2026. We'll be having our Central Province Agriculture and Commercial Show this year.
4: Mm-hmm. And most likely, for those that would love to see their local artists perform there, we'll be seeing the likes of Shadrach Odundu, we'll be seeing the likes of Triple Cizo, Kawe's number one vernacular rapper, and we'll be seeing many other. These two, at least, I know that the ones that I've confirmed, The rest, I'm not so sure, but at least I won't even show it. About if folks are coming, I'll call the queen, better, pew in.
3: Yeah.
4: Okay, so I'm going to serve in. Yeah. And that is the place to be.
3: Most Kaba definitely.
4: Baba, my face painting.
3: Thing you've got to
4: merry go round. Chichak shunguruka chikashunga jish munchitach sishani.
3: Yeah. Kaba, my livestock show. Kaba. Kaba, if I'm a product, yakushita. Kaba, fiance, if you miss a look.
4: Kaba, okudia. Kaba, okudia. Na baba, bakabako. You want to be part of. Or you want to see the Power FM crew, actually. For those that have never had the chance to actually Power FM crew, that would be a chance for you to actually be there. So not me either anymore. We didn't know. DJ, not me either anymore. Even us will be there as Power FM car with the people station. We are also rendering service, so we'll definitely be there as well. Mm-hmm. That is what will be happening.
3: Most definitely. And remember to get your tickets. 30 kwacha for adults and 20 kwacha for children. And this year's theme is fostering trade and investment. It's going to be held at the Godfrey Godfrey Chitalu Stadium in Kabwe, also in Kabwe here. Munomwine, if you don't even have to get on a bus to go anywhere. Ngamrefa kwenda pfyaka wantu nemsawe shina shoba limi. Just walk to us, Chomi, and come join through. It's going to be this June 2026 on the 25th to the 28th. The Agriculture Show, the Central Province Agriculture and Commercial Show, which is going to be taking place there. All right, guest artist, we've got Zavin the Coppola Queen. So if you want to come and see Zavin perform live, come to the Agriculture Show. If you want to see Power FM and get a feel of what radio feels like or is, what happens here, Chomi, do come on through at the Agriculture Show and we must definitely be there.
4: Yeah, because you always say whether people station, people don't come through. So tuka send up a power alongside to our agriculture show. Outside to our kubandu. And I'm sure by then people will be like, okay, let's go and see what happens. Because we always say, come through, you don't come. You know, and those burning concerns that you have, you can as well come through to let us know. Yeah. Take selfies with people. But me being an Easterner. Okay. 02-01-542-07-09578-79-879-1636 is the time. So we are still waiting for those calls. So what does being a strong man mean to you? Let us know. Because in just a minute or in some minutes, 1640, we'll be getting to Food Tank, Bunny. We need to get to Food Tank. And in the next hour of 17, we need to get to each other make a box. So there's a whole lot lined up. Because we're not too many, but
3: What being a strong man is. If anything,
4: we'll use that same time. We will still use that same time to ask you before we enter you. Actually, you tell us what does it mean to be a strong man.
3: Yes.
4: Even the ladies, the women that are going to call in, will ask you. You as a support system. You. What does it mean to have a strong man? So don't think at what to my body for thank you. We are clever like that.
3: We are most definitely clever and here for that. More music and more fast food come right here at the People Station. Remember, hour 17, for the traffic and a food tank. All right? Oh, it's not a food tank. In the hour of 17, show me, could you Ichola Megabox? Remember to play Ichola Megabox and win yourself a 300 kwacha. Today, I paid a 3 zaka. All you have to do to get that money is dial *464*2# Big Power FM Kabwe and play the raffle. 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
4: 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On the other side, we return with a Food Tank.
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8: Roger Silonje. Yes.
2: All right, Mr. Rogers, thank you so much for coming through.
8: Thank you, madam.
2: All right. So people have gotten the hang of the game. Everybody that is coming through has been entered. Chomi, you too can also come on through. Even if it's your first time, Chomi. Tavishi biko efifintu. 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Waku last. Ewa win. 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Uwaisa mkuingira ku last. Ewa win.
6: Abalea food tank,
2: Chomi. Mwa nani?
8: Pomujala.
2: Yeah. Papo, thank you so much for coming through. All right. Power FM, good afternoon. Abalea food tank, Chomi. Mwa nani? Yeah,
8: Foloko.
2: Samuel Foloko. My Foloko, thank you so much for coming through.
4: But you can come through and get the bumper sticker. We have them.
2: Come on through. 0215-TTT-070 as well as 0957-879-879. Who are last, Patamanga? 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
9: Abalea Food Tank.
2: Chomi, Abalea Food Tank, ni mwe what's my nani?
9: Jeremy Monta.
2: Huh?
9: Jeremy Monta.
2: Jeremy?
9: Yes.
4: Mr. Jeremy. Jeremy.
9: Yes. I'm not telling you.
4: Yeah, because the name is like, tiny mom, that's the best. Jeremy, who? Montanga?
9: Monta, M-O-N-T-A.
4: Monta, okay.
9: Yes.
4: Monta, M-O-N-T-A. Mr. Jeremy, we're asking for your number plate.
9: 978.
2: Number plate.
9: Oh, AID 632.
4: Might end the first by Jeremy.
9: AID
4: 632. 632. Yes. And then what's your NRC? First four digits, just the first four.
9: 2016.
4: Oh, okay.
9: Yes.
4: And then stay on the line. You give us your phone number.
9: Alright.
4: Okay. So remember that Food Tank is proudly, he's gone. Oh no, Mr. Jeremy. We say stay on the line. We said stay on the line. You give us your phone number. So Mr. Jeremy, if you're listening to us, please call us back or send your phone number because you use the landline. Mm-hmm. Yeah, he used the landline. You can call us back 0215-222-070 or you can send your number to 0957-879-879. Sponsors.
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4: 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And there's also the SDA Church that is actually part of... that is Freedom SDA Church. That is part of our sponsors as well. So these are our sponsors for the year. Yeah, for the year 2026. So we are getting to the news headlines, and on the other side, not Food Tank, but Echola Mega Box. That's what we are getting to. So in case you have not played, start playing, because up next is Echola.
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11: Political violence sparks concern among Kawe residents. New Congress Party shift focus to campaigns, pledge to follow public direction. In international news, DRC police fire tear gas at families trying to reclaim Ebola victim's body. And in sports news, Diallo fires Ivory Coast to historic World Cup victory over Ecuador.
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20: Mushtai nono. 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
21: Council police officers who want to play the role of Zambia police officers. If council police officers are getting a payroll from this government and they want to pretend to be partisan, we shall not be shying away from calling a spade a spade. The only ones who are allowed to manage pirates are Zambia police and RATSA.
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2: 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Amen, kushita, Chomi, and let's make you win that 300 kwacha before we leave. Tamanga 879.
4: 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And remember that you can be on Airtel, MTN, Zomtel, and you can still play Ichola Mega Box. 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
2: Nope.
4: No, it is not restricted. 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Yeah,
2: yep,
4: it's *464*2#, Pick Power FM Kawe, the People's Station, which is option 2, and I get to actually play Ichola. So we're giving away 300 kwacha. So I was asked to say, why 300 questions? Like, you people are a lot.
2: We need to be playing. We want to make sure that more people get the test of winning, right? So the more you play, the more the chances you get to win, and the more we can have 2 to 3 people win in every show. So remember, we reduce this because, Chomi, we never end up at a fork win.
4: Exactly. Ala database equal to Fida Mongfatua Mashnam database. No, no, we know my phone number. Yengi. We just don't know the names. We just see the numbers. Yeah. We never get to know the names until we call you and tell you you have won. That's when we know that, oh, it is this was. But for the numbers, we know the numbers are definitely there.
2: Yes. Yeah.
4: So there's so many of you that have been playing, including I do play, especially Pick a Box. And I tell Pick a Box because that is a secret between me and Ichola. I never tell that because you didn't win anything. I do play as well. So remember, you need to be 18 years old and above. Those are some of the terms and conditions.
2: Mm-hmm.
4: And I'm 18 years, by the way.
2: Mm-hmm.
4: So I play. Mm-hmm. Yeah, I play Pick a Box most of the time. Rafa, ena 18 na fioko. That's why we've reduced the amount to actually giving 300 quarters so that people, as many people as possible, can actually win. Ine washati ine alphabet na bakulast kuma z so z z t Pakutiki kesi. Derero. So, kutinashara. But now, pama ara. R-A-S-T-U-V-W-X-Y-Z. At least, nashakwa badi 9.
2: Mm.
4: Yeah. Gani Z. Erona T. Kutuashara kumuru. Yeah, so we don't want you to shala like Zaria. Remember, just dial *464*2#. 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Play Ichola. The raffle, play Pick a Box, and we're going to give away that 300 kwacha. We have a caller.
2: Hello? Seem to have lost that one.
4: Yeah. And there was a funny meme I saw on Facebook the other day that radio DJs lose a lot of people in a day. Hello, Anna. We've lost you. Yeah. Hello, we've lost that one. And where do they go when you lose them? Do you find them?
2: Tunava sanga, balabuela.
4: Balabuela.
2: Balalondo.
4: Yeah, balalondo. The network failed each time. But Yarubana go at some point, but they still get back. Yeah, we still get
2: don't
4: back.
2: Don't kusakamana. We don't lose them for good.
4: We don't lose them for good. It's just the network. Because I am... Satana lanyanta pandambo because he's the only one who does wrong things. Hey, my village people. I'm telling you, my village people. I don't know why my village people do that. At a time when I'm so serious with life, my village people just do something like to make me look bad. Like to me.
2: Now look at it.
4: Imagine when I want to be serious with life, like right now I want to give away 300 squats and they are making me think of things I'm not supposed to think and even see things I'm not supposed to be. Why are my village people like this?
2: So don't let your village people win. We're going to take a quick short break, and as we take that break, pay the bills, you also play Ichola Mega Box and let Ichola pay you. By dialing *464*2# Peak Power FM cover, which is option 2, and play the raffle chomi. 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
3: 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I'm sure Vara Sabon for Wino Zone. 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I'm going to go to the five side zone. Very, very. Cheers, biggie man. 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
25: Hello?
26: Hello. Good afternoon.
25: Good afternoon to you, ma'am. How are you?
26: I'm okay. How are you?
25: I'm fine, thank you. This is Slice calling from Power. Oh, show me the network. I'm call you again. I'm going to call you again because I want to know. I want to know how you're feeling after winning yourself a 500 kwacha from Ichola Megabox. Show me, it is real. Defya bufiyo, deskam, defya, defya, defya chloto, defya shan shan. It is most definitely real and happening right here on the People Station. So all you have to do is dial *464*2# and yeah, try your luck. Be that lucky winner to win yourself a 500 kwacha right here on Ichola Megabox Manga 879.
22: 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Right in your account. You do not have to come to Power FM. 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
1: 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Yeah, it gets you buying as many tickets as possible for the raffle. And then for, or even for Pick a Box, yeah, you can do just that. 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You can be on Zamtel, Airtel, MTN, provided you've got a 5 kwacha or at least 5 kwacha for you to have many entries. 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
2: Yes.
1: 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There is Pick a Box and there is the raffle. 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Yeah, option 2 by FM car waiting to play the raffle and Pick a Box. Pick a Box eating quite got eating in ente yanga ninch karapanga and filia chilling, listening to Zoncheza, you know, listening to the news. Then I'm playing Pick a Box. Even you can do that. Yeah, even you can do that. The raffle ngamamfa to ambokulanda pafia to Pick a Box. Pick a Box, Yaisa, Yayambako. You can simply do that. You dial *464*2#. Pick Power FM car with the People Station and also get to play the raffle as well. So you can play as many times as possible. It's limitless play. When we say limitless play, we mean as many times as possible. Yep, for as long as mwewe ni mrefu ayangama, tickets ya bidi, ya tatu, four, five, it is all up to you. Limitless play. Takawabo kuisala tu apapena tu isala, no. Even when we're not doing the draws, when we're not doing the draws, because the draws are done every day right here on BioFM Car with the People Station, between 9 and 12 on Yapa Easy, yeah. The gentlemen take it over on Yapa Easy, and later on in the afternoons, that is between in the hour of 17, like now, that's where we get to give away another 300 kwacha. So there are two live draws that are done. You simply dial *464*2#, Pick Power FM Kawe, get to play either Pick a Box or the raffle. So what we are saying is, even when the draw has been done, don't say, oh, because now we're going to you continue playing, because the more you play, the more your number gets to appear in our database. Not your name, by the way, but your number. The more your number gets to appear in our database, in the Ichola database. So the more you play, the more you stand a chance to win. So it doesn't matter what you play, whether it is Pick a Box or it is the raffle, you still win at the end of the day. And hence the reduction of the money from the 500 kwacha to a 300 kwacha, so that we can give as many people as possible. And we do this daily right here on the People's Station. 17:32 is the time we want to give that money, which is a 300 kwacha, because after we give away that money, we'll be getting to the news. So before we get to the news, we want to actually give away that 300 kwacha to that lucky person. Yeah, it's as simple as that.
2: It is.
25: is most definitely as simple as that. 1732, Chomi, where are you listening from? Are you playing? Yeah, but play as many times as you can. The secret on winning Ichola Mega Box is to play as many times as you can. Chimunchini na food dunk. Going in a twing, Chomi. Buy as many tickets as you can. That is the way to win, and that is what will guarantee you a winning spot. So, ganam kwa taka 10 kwa Chomi, shten chema tickets yabi. Ganam kwa taka 20 kwa Chomi, shten ama tickets yadi for Chomi, and you stand a better chance of winning just by playing. All right, remember to dial *464* #, and pick Power FM Kabwe to win. Here's a little testimony from someone who did win previously on Ichola Mega Box, and something to show you, Chomi. Na mumwe bale mfaka face that nga baba kashana balira ndafe pa Ichola Ichola Ichola kushaba ntu bala wina fiat shinga. 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
11: Yes, dear.
9: Who am I talking to?
11: You are talking to Nawam Siarike.
9: Okay. Did you play Ichola this morning?
11: Yes, I did.
9: Oh, okay. How many times did you play?
11: Twice.
9: 10 kwacha.
11: Yes.
9: And you've won yourself a 500 kwacha. Have you received?
11: Thank you so much.
9: Have you received the 500 kwacha? I want you to confirm with me.
11: Let me check.
9: Yeah, just kindly check for me and let me know.
11: Okay. Yes, thank you very much.
9: You have received.
11: It's not real, huh?
9: You never thought it's real.
11: Thank you so much. Thank you.
9: All right, that's our winner. They are excited, happy. Should never believe that. I don't know why people always don't want to believe in, you know, Ichola Mega Box. But this is something that is real. We don't stage people to call them that. Hey, ngatomi kiminamulande. So it's something real. It's instant money. Check your phone. You've received, and the money is right there into your account. Ichola Mega Box, ladies and gentlemen. You can win as well by simply dialing *464*#, and you can be that lucky winner. Ichola.
25: 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We are about to give out a cool 300 kwacha right here on the People Station, and I hope you have been playing, because Chomi, we are about to give out to that lucky winner who has been playing Ichola Mega Box. Remember to dial *464*#, and pick the raffle. Yeah, you can start from as low as 5 kwacha and work your way up. Buy one ticket at 5 kwacha, buy 2 tickets, buy 3 tickets, buy 4, buy 5, buy 6, buy 7, buy 10 tickets, Chomi, and stand a chance of winning that cool cash. Remember to also tell a Chomi who doesn't know Chomi. Yeah, sharing is caring. Mwashimikira kuna baneba atifide chitiko kuma side. 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All you gotta do is dial *464*#, mwaeba kubane banemo mulete ukumune mwane babalete, you know, mwa wina mane babashta kukino yon dieta mkwete mwana sa mlombe kupali bane babashtre kukino yon kuya ichora ye oranji mwa mwa babi bukish that's mamitan umpera. 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
1: Because you've been given, you know, the key to succeeding, the key to success.
25: Thank you very much. I'll come back again. That after. Is how you play Ichola Mega Box. You too can also stand a chance of winning.
1: Exactly. It is 17:37 on the People Station. We are going to just give it 5 more minutes. And after 5 minutes, the network will still give away that money. But you know, earlier we said these village people, this is how they behave. Like at a time when you just want to be serious with life, you want to give all the money and they just start doing what they are not supposed to do.
2: Mm-hmm.
1: To make the big slice and Zaria look bad. Right. Like they just want to go with the money when we don't even want. When we just don't even want to go with the money, we want to give.
2: Mm.
1: Yeah. Because
2: we not pay that
1: choice. Especially on a Monday. Nishmama is we achieve kuba nenu bonsaba kula wina the rest of the week.
2: Midman, wa wina go 30 zari pa 15.
1: Yeah.
2: Ni so poi kaski kabi de panza pa foi bamtat ko tenia talk time.
1: Aha. Injury week.
2: Yeah, kill that injury week, Chomi, and play Chola Mega Box. 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Now, if I'm sending my phone, I'm going to say, what's up? It's as low as 5 questions. Start from there and work your way up to winning big. Here's a quick testimony from another winner. And win. You too can also stand a chance of winning right here on the People Station.
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1: Yeah, let's find out who has actually won. Hello?
13: Hello?
1: Hello, good afternoon.
13: Hello.
1: You can't hear us.
2: We are fine, thank you. How are you?
1: Tibana Nishina Boss. What's your name, sir?
2: Hello? This is Slice and Zara calling you from Power FM.
13: Cheers.
2: Congratulations once again.
13: Okay, thank you very much.
2: Atibana, know what to do with Nana?
13: Joseph.
2: But Joseph, how did you come to know about Ichola?
13: Congratulations. Thank you very much.
1: You are welcome.
2: And keep playing it, Chola. Congratulations once again.
13: Okay.
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nature at times can seem cruel and unforgiving. Little do we know that she's preparing something wonderful. Of all the gifts nature has bestowed on us, the most precious

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1: Elder abuse often goes unreported, says social welfare officer. Cybersecurity agency explains its role in protecting Zambia's critical infrastructure. In international news, protests erupt at Israeli real estate event in London's synagogue. And in sports news, Real Madrid sign Mark from Chelsea in a £51.8 million deal.
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1: Upfront and reliable news every day brought to you by Trade Kings. To present it, my name is Rosaria Tembo. Senior Social Welfare Officer Bridget Monongwe says many cases of abuse against elderly people go unreported due to fear, dependency on family members, and lack of awareness. Speaking ahead of World Elder Abuse Awareness Day, Ms. Monongwe said that some elder persons fail to report abuse because the perpetrators are often close relatives or family breadwinners. She explained that some victims fear reporting offenders could negatively affect the family's livelihood. Ms. Monongwe said elderly abuse takes different forms, including physical, emotional and financial abuse, as well as neglect. She noted that financial abuse also involves the misuse of pensions, bank accounts and property belonging to the elderly persons. She urged members of the public to watch for signs of abuse such as withdrawal, anxiety, loss of appetite and unusual changes in behavior among elderly people. Ms. Monongwe further encouraged the public to report suspected cases, assuring that authorities can protect the identities of those who wish to remain anonymous. She added that social welfare officers are available in all districts to provide support and assistance to vulnerable elderly persons.
2: Perpetrator should be reported so that they can be brought to book. And then the other reason also, it could be that maybe the elderly person might not even realize that they are being abused. But if it is not willfully provided, this elderly person might just think, okay, perhaps this is how life should be. So therefore, they will not come forth. And then also sometimes because it is done within the family setup, yeah, I think it's important that members of the public, first and foremost, they should know that whenever a report is made and somebody doesn't want to be known, the police actually can guarantee the safety of such a person. If somebody just says, I have this situation that I want to report about, but I want to remain unknown, I know that the police can guarantee such a one, their safety, and including to keep out their identity.
1: The cybersecurity agency, SCA, says its main responsibility is to coordinate and protect Zambia's cyberspace, especially critical national infrastructure that supports essential services. Speaking during an interview, CSA Deputy Director for Threat Intelligence and Investigations, Luimbo Kaweshi, explained that the agency's role is different from that of the Zambia Police Service and the Zambia Information and Communications Technology Authority, ZICTA. Mr. Kaweshi said while police officers are responsible for the law enforcement, arrest and persecutions, and ZICTA regulates the ICT sector, the cybersecurity agency is the country's lead authority on cybersecurity matters. He said the agency is tasked with protecting critical information infrastructure such as energy system, airports, telecommunications networks, and financial services from cyber attack that could disrupt national operations. Mr. Kaweshi further reviewed that the agency is mandated to establish a national computer emergency response team, set, and a security operations center to monitor cyber threats and coordinate responses to incidences across different sectors. He compared the agency's

0: to that of the fire brigade, say an organization experiencing cyber attacks can rely on the cybersecurity agency to help contain threats and restore affected services.
1: Part of our core mandate is to designate and protect critical information and critical information infrastructure. So there are certain computer systems, there are certain networks, certain programs, data, that needs to always be running in the country for it to operate functionally, for it to be economically stable, and even for national security reasons. Part of what we're supposed, what we are mandated to do, is to actually create a national cyber incident response team, right? So CERT, the computer emergency response team, and even to create a security operations center that tie different sectors together and allow us to view what's going on in the cyberspace when it comes to digital threats. If you have a cybersecurity incident, you call the cybersecurity agency to come and take out the cybersecurity incident.
0: Patriotic Front PF Tonse Pamozi Alliance Livingstone Constituency Chairman Thomas Kabanda says PF Function Leader Mausamba has no political structure or support in Livingstone. Mr. Kabanda says no member of the Tonse Alliance in Livingstone identifies with Mr. Samba, adding that even when he visited the city, after declaring himself PF President, he had no support to meet. He claimed that Mr. Samba has a history of leaving political parties, saying he previously left PF, formed the Orange Party, later joined the UPND and eventually returned to PF. He wished Mr. Samba and others who have joined the UPND well, but expressed confidence that he would eventually return to the Tonse Alliance. Mr. Kabanda added that the Tonse Alliance remains strong and is preparing for the 2026 general elections.
2: President, we are wishing them well. We know very well that Mao Samba has not defected or started defecting today. If we draw back, we will know that in between 2014-2015, Mao Samba had left PF and formed a party that was called Orange Party. Because at one point, Mao Samba became a commoner. It is our late president who made him, and he made him to become what? Mayor of Lusaka. And from there, accepted to be Member of Parliament for Matero. The way he came back, they will come back. Here in Livingstone, there is no one under the 20 watts who can stand up and say, I am a follower of Mao Samba. There is no one.
0: In business news, Zambia's capital market recorded robust growth in the first quarter of 2026, supported by improving macroeconomic fundamentals and raising investor confidence. Data from the Securities and Exchange Commission, SEC, shows that market capitalization increased to 341.9 billion kwacha in the first quarter of 2026, from 330 billion kwacha in the previous quarter. The Lusaka Securities Exchange or Share Index, LASI, also gained 5.3%, close to 27,300 points. The positive market performance was driven by a combination of lower inflation, stronger kwacha, and reduced borrowing costs. Inflation fell significantly to 7.1% in the first quarter, Q1 of 2026, from 11.2% at the end of QF 2025, while the kwacha appreciated by more than 13% against the US dollar. In addition, the Bank of Zambia lowered the monetary policy rate to 13.5%, helping to create a more favorable investment environment. During the period, the market capitalization to GDP ratio, including ShopRite, stood at 51.6%. Excluding ShopRite, the domestic market capitalization to GDP ratio rose to 22.9% from 20.5% in Q4 2025. The increase reflects continued progress towards the capital market master plan target of achieving market capitalization to GDP ratio of 30% by 2027. Ends the business news. This news bulletin is brought to you by Trade Kings. In international news, a Jewish anti-Zionist activist disrupted an Israeli real estate event at a synagogue in West London as protesters gathered outside to oppose the marketing of property linked to Israeli settlements. Police dispersed demonstrators and made several arrests after the protesters moved onto nearby roads and blocked traffic. We monitored Al Jazeera for more details.
3: A Jewish anti-Zionist activist disrupted an Israeli real estate event at a synagogue in West London.
4: They sell property in the occupied West Bank. Zerokhuki, Samshot, Afshar, Sanction, now!
3: While outside, police dispersed protesters and arrested several people. The demonstration moved a few minutes down the road, blocking traffic. The organizer of the letter, MP Andy McDonald, says the government has a double standard.
5: We've got to make sure that this is rendered illegal, such an event is banned, but more importantly, that British companies understand that their engagement in such activities in the West Bank or events such as this is also a crime and that they risk prosecution. Could we imagine for 1 minute if there was a Russian-sponsored event that was marketing land in Ukraine? I'm sure the government would be very quick to intervene and bring it to an end.
3: A recent report by Amnesty International found the speed and scale of annexation in the occupied West Bank has escalated significantly under the current Israeli government, and that illegal settlements are state-led and state-sponsored. Camille Nedelec, Al Jazeera.
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0: Spanish giant Real Madrid have officially completed the signing of Spain international Marc Cucurella from Chelsea FC in a deal worth up to £51.8 million. At 27-year-old left back has signed a 6-year contract that will keep him at the Santiago venue until June 2032, after both clubs reached an agreement over the weekend. The transfer was officially confirmed on Monday. The agreement includes an initial fee of £47.5 million, with an addition of £4.3 million in performance-related bonuses. Cucurella is currently with the Spanish national team at the 2026 FIFA World Cup being hosted across the United States, Canada and Mexico. Cucurella joined Chelsea from Brighton and Hoops in 2022 for a fee that could rise to £63 million. A graduate of FC Barcelona's famed academy, the defender has reportedly expressed a strong desire to return to Spain despite interest from both Barcelona and Atletico Madrid. His departure follows a disappointing campaign for Chelsea, who finished 10th in the Premier League and failed to qualify for the European competition. Reports suggesting internal frustration and ongoing managerial instability contributed to the decision to move on from Stamford Bridge. The signing represents another major stop in Real Madrid's summer rebuild under the club president Florentino Perez and returning manager Jose Mourinho. Madrid are also being linked with the move for Bernardo Silva for Manchester City, Denzel Dumfries of Inter Milan and Ibrahim Conte following his expected departure from Liverpool FC. Cucurella becomes the first official signing of Madrid's new era and is expected to strengthen the left side of the defence as the club prepares for the 2026-2027 campaign. His arrival adds experience, intensity and international pedigree to a squad determined to return to the top of European football. On the sporting note, we have come to the end of the news brought to you by Trade Kings. For more upfront and reliable news, do visit our Facebook page at Power News Network. You can also catch Power TV live on DSTV channel 278 and Go TV channel 19. But as we go, here are the headlines once more. Elder abuse often goes unreported, says social welfare officer. Cyber Security Agency explains its role in protecting Zambia's critical infrastructure. In international news, protests erupt at Israeli real estate event in London's synagogue. And in sports news, Real Madrid signed Marc Cucurella from Chelsea in £51.8 million deal. This ends our bulletin to have presented. My name is Rosaria Tembo. Please aren't listening.
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4: Council police officers who want to play the role of Zambia police officers. If council police officers are getting a payroll from this government and they want to pretend to be partisan, we shall not be shying away from calling a spade a spade. The only ones who are allowed to manage piraters are Zambia police and RASA.
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9: Good evening, my love. Good evening. How are you doing today? How are you doing today? It's a beautiful Monday, and I hope you had a very, very productive one, my darling. And I do hope you're feeling all right. I do hope Monday wasn't very stressful. For some reason, I had, you know what we call a chill Monday? A Monday that wasn't very stressful. But yeah, I had an okay Monday, an alright Monday. I hope you had one like that as well. You are tuned into the People Station, and this is Chaser right here with your girl Vanilla, your radio damsel, my love. And I hope you didn't miss me too much, because I was only not here yesterday. I was only not here yesterday, my love, and I'm bringing you nothing but good vibes that you get to relax to and unwind, because I know not everybody had a chill Monday like me. So yeah, I would just love to make sure that I help you relax. Yeah, relax and just unwind and feel good. So yeah, I did play you something by Chile One, and I also played you something by Dreams and Chile One as well. And I hope you did enjoy that, my love. Later on, I'm gonna come back at 19 with the Food Tank competition, my love, that is currently on going. So yeah, if you drive, whatever you're driving, I don't know what it is, but yeah, you can come through and get yourself registered for the competition that is on going. But for now, my love, we continue with the music and just have a good time. Yeah, so here is Israel and Nalo with Patadi. I haven't heard the song in a bit, so I said, why not, my love? Why not? Yeah, and they did the most. And they did the most. I hope you do enjoy it, my love.
8: Put your feet up.

0: Vision. Hi guys. I have been listening to that song today and it's like, oh yeah. I have just been listening to it and it's, you know how you hear a song, like I think I heard it on TikTok. I heard a remix on TikTok and I said, I've not heard this song in a bit. So why not? Why not? Why not? I do have a few messages, but I think I'm only gonna read one for now. And this one says, "Good evening, Vanilla. I'm Rose. Kind of play me Chida One featuring Tiana Nayo Nayo, Cleo Ice Queen featuring Natasha Chandler. Blessings come my way and Afonika, love me back. And how are you doing? I'm doing all right, thank you, my love. How are you doing? And I will play you those songs, my love. I will play you those songs because why not?" And I hope your Monday was all right, Rose. I hope you had an okay Monday. But if not, these songs are well going to play, and I hope you do enjoy them. Just a quick one. We have a missing item notice. So Edward Kabangiso dropped a brown wallet near Hospital Junction on Sunday, 14th June 2026, which was yesterday. The wallet contains the following: 1, driver's license; 2, NRC; 3, voter's card; 4, NAPSA card; 5, Red Cross, is it Red Rose Red Cross card. If seen or picked, you can contact him on 6942. Edward Kabongiso dropped a brown wallet near Hospital Junction. Mataxi driver's apple, a junction side up. On Sunday, on 14th, which was yesterday, the wallet contained the following: a driver's license, NRC, voter's card, NAPSA card, Red Cross card. And if you see or pick it, please do contact him on 0974046942. Yeah, we go on a quick break and we come back on the other side and play everything that you are requesting for this evening.
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0: What happened? 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Why did you not have a good Monday? And yeah, if you want to talk about it, you call me or you can text me. Yeah, then we can talk about it. What happened? What made your Monday not to be okay? Was it work? Is it business? Is it just stress? Talk to me about it. Talk to me about it. And maybe you and I can find a solution to how, maybe think of how we can have a better day tomorrow. Yeah. But I hope this makes you feel better. I hope me playing you the songs that you have requested makes you feel better, because I do want to make you feel better. I do want to make you feel better. So I'm going to start with Nayo Nayo by Chidewan, Mrs. Zambia, and Tiana. And I hope, I hope you do feel better, my love. Mutali onse ama funa kucheza Bwelani mutuse Bacheza on Power FM. 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
2: Political violence sparks concern among Kawe residents. New Congress Party shift focus to campaigns, pledge to follow public direction. In international news, DRC police fire tear gas at families trying to reclaim Ebola victim's body. And in sports news, Diallo fires Ivory Coast to historic World Cup victory over Ecuador.
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7: 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But anyway, let's go. Hello, I thought the power. Okay, that wasn't me. It is your network. So yeah, do call me back. Hello, I thought the power. Alright, thank you so much, Mr. Pomjara.
8: Hello.
7: Okay. Hello, I feel the power. Alright, thank you so much, Mr. Montanga. Alright, sweetie, alright. You call me once, I'll get you in, and that's it. Hello, I feel the power.
8: Hello, I feel the
7: power.
8: Hello, I feel the power. Hello, I feel the power.
7: All right, Mr. Spada, thank you so much.
6: Thank you very much.
7: And just like that, just like that, just like that. It's the traffic for me. Can I have food power?
8: What are you talking
7: about? At Banani?
8: Rogers.
7: Rogers, thank you so much for coming through.
8: Thank you so much.
7: Can I have food power?
9: How are you food, thank you.
7: At Banani, you food?
9: Darius Chikombe.
7: Chikombe who?
9: Darius.
7: Darius?
9: Darius Chikombe.
7: Oh, Darius.
9: Yeah.
7: Is this your first time, Mr. Darius?
9: I don't know.
7: Hello?
9: Mbwa.
7: Have you registered already or cafe stack?
9: Nah, but not in your side. It's my sister who's in this people. What's your issue?
7: Ah, okay. Do you mind giving me your plate number?
9: AIT.
7: AIT?
9: 8780.
7: 8780.
9: Yeah.
7: First four digits of your NRC?
9: 8426.
7: 3426?
9: Yeah.
7: 3426. Just hold on for me.
9: Zero nine seven nine fifty seventy nine seventeen. Yeah. Okay, thank you.
7: All right, my love. You are still calling me for the Bhutan competition, and I'm still picking the calls. So, come on, we're not thank you. Can I agree? Hello, I do the power.
9: How are you, Bhutan?
7: At one on your
9: Heron Indo.
7: All right, thank you so much, Mr. Heron.
9: Ma?
7: Come on. Okay, Miss Aaron, thank you so much. Ati tukaya kumo. A papa mo. Oh, tukaya kumo ya kitu. You call me, my love, you call me, and you get to register. It doesn't matter what you're driving, it doesn't matter, for as long as it has got wheels. Now I'm going to have quite it. That's for granted at each bar. But each bar is something like that. That's why I love you well. But anyway, whatever you're driving, my love, do come through and do get yourself registered for the competition. Remember, this competition is being sponsored by Careless Discount, Bunge Beauty and Cosmetics Shop.

0: do the part?
1: How are you, good guy?
0: At Banania. Alright, thank you so much, Mr. Samuel.
1: Okay, let's get some stuff done now.

0: So when you call, please tell me where we're going to go and win, eh? Hello, I threw the power. Hello? I cannot hear you. Please do call me back. Do call me back because I need to hear you. I need to hear you say the password. And that is how this one is going. The time is 19:17 and we still have a few more minutes to go, my love. And yeah. Kachai Sarika, Shai Sarika, baby. Here I feel the power. Atwana nyapo?
1: Michael.
0: Man?
1: Michael.
0: Michael who?
1: Chiluba.
0: Michael Chiluba. Is this your first time?
1: Yes. Sorry?
0: Eka first, Yaga.
1: Eka first.
0: Eka first. Okay, Ben, what number plate here?
1: A, T, B.
0: A what?
1: T. T.
0: T, B.
1: Yes, A, T, B.
0: A, T, B.
1: Six. Sorry?
0: A, T, B.
1: Six four seven.
0: Yep. Can you give me the first four digits of your NRC?
1: 914.
0: 914.
1: One.
0: One. Okay, please do not catch.

0: All right, my love. We're going a quick break. And when we come back, we do our last, I feel like adding another 10 minutes today. Yeah, we'll go up to 30. We'll go up to 30 because we can. Why not? Let me pick one more call. Hello, everybody.
1: Hello there, Futang.
0: It's one on your po.
1: Hello, Futang.
0: It's one on your po.
1: Hello.
0: It's one on
1: you. I give you a ring.
0: I give you a ring. Let's talk about juice volume.
1: Okay. No.
0: With that, my love, we go on a quick break and I will be back. Yeah, adding 10 more minutes.
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8: 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Just like that. Just like that. We are here to finish what we started. We have a few minutes to go. And you call me. You call me and get yourself entered for the competition. So, yeah. As I was saying, ito ang inaputan. 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Guys, I'm planning to go food tank. Those are the plans you have for the fuel. I'm going to go to the food tank. Ati mwa ama moya bidi mukabwe. So ati mwa isa. Iya. 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Nisa. But anyway. Whatever happens, my love. Yeah. 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So, yeah, we are doing this again tomorrow. I did add a few minutes, but no, none of you didn't want to call. You didn't want to call. But, yeah, we got back to the other side and we chant up, my love. Welcome back to Chesa, my darling. Welcome back to Chesa, my love. I hope this phone call is about Chesa. Can I feel the power?
9: Hello, I'm going to go to the house.
8: I'm going to go to the food tank.
9: Safari.
8: Ngumfu wako fye.
3: Kutogeti kwa kutogeti yenu rapa pili katogeti side kwa left yabu.
8: Na mfuika
3: ya
8: mfuika mwino sane.
3: Okay, thank you.
8: Alright, thank you so much. Atituzaka enda kunangoma report. That's good. I love it. Yes, I do want to play you a song. I do want to play some. This one has actually been requested. Let me start and finish with what has been requested. And hold on. James, you've requested for a song, and I'm not really sure if you typed what you meant to type. And this one says, I should play you Diploma History. And I don't know. I have tried to search for it, but I cannot find it. So do check what you were trying to type. Or maybe it's just me. And I'm unable to just find what you are looking for. So, yeah, do tell me. Tell me so that I play you what you want to listen to. But for now, here is GM with Compensation. And I hope you do enjoy this one, my love.
4: Power.

0: No, do not touch me.
1: But I didn't do anything.
0: I'm tired of this.
1: Tired of what? Tired of us? Tired of me?
0: You know what? Maybe we should take a break.
1: What do you mean? Don't say that.
0: No! Don't touch me! I'm done.

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1: I'm good. I've been trying to reach you, but
0: Mehdi, listen,
1: I mean, I understand.
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0: Listen, I can't.
3: Mehdi.
0: I'm pregnant. I think it's time for you to move on.

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6: The time is 1944, my love, and we still have a few minutes to go. 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It is a song that is done by somebody. His name is Africa Malazas, and the title of the song is Set Yourself Free, Nati. Yeah, and I hope you do enjoy this one, my love, because I have been enjoying it. So, Set Yourself Free, yeah. It is what it is.

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1: The time is 1955, my love, and I am saying my goodbyes and my good night. And I hope you do have yourself a beautiful night, my darling, because we are back tomorrow right here on the People Station on Cheza, and we are going to have a beautiful time. Yeah, we are going to have a beautiful time, because tomorrow is Tuesday, we're choosing to be happy. And just so you remember, I kind of forgot. Today was actually Man Crush Monday. I'm sorry, I forgot. But I'm going to do something for you tomorrow, because it is actually men's mental health awareness, something like that, month. yeah. So be expectant. I will do something for you. And yeah, it is good night from me to you, my love. And as I leave, I'll leave you something by T-Lo. Yeah. It's T-Lo. Yeah, I'll leave you something by T-Lo featuring Chile One, Iwe Naina, because it is you and me up until the end of the earth, my love. Up until the end of the earth, my love. So you have yourself a good night, my love, and remember, this has been Vanilla Radio Damsel. Please be pretty, sleep pretty. Please do gym about me if you can, my love. Good night.
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2: Elder abuse often goes unreported, says social welfare officer. Cybersecurity agency explains its role in promoting Zambia's critical infrastructure. In international news, protests erupt at Israeli real estate event in London's synagogue. And in sports news, Real Madrid signed Marc Cucurella from Chelsea in a €51.8 million deal.
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0: Inner Craw customers can wait. So can the Fufu and Suf, because the penalty is about to be taken. 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In Durban, Sears officially lost his title as Braai Master. The balls are burning because he's checking out who got a red card. Sleep can wait. In Praia, Zhao's alarm has found him awake because the game went into extra time at 2 a.m. Basically, the world can wait. 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
3: 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We've seen some videos like that. And they're almost throwing the traffic out of the vehicle.
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3: Elder abuse often goes unreported, says social welfare officer. Cybersecurity agency explains its role in promoting Zambia's critical infrastructure. In international news, protests erupt at Israeli real estate event in London's synagogue. And in sports news, Real Madrid signed Marc Cucurella from Chelsea in a €51.8 million deal.
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3: Elder abuse often goes unreported, says social welfare officer. Cybersecurity agency explains its role in promoting Zambia's critical infrastructure. In international news, protests erupt at Israeli real estate event in London's synagogue. And in sports news, Real Madrid signed Mark Cucurella from Chelsea in a €51.8 million deal.
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Esbara Halosham, Binsam, Bona, who was a Gambiari, Bialenora, Little Manora, was for a Gilenora. Focalistic, Ucalina, on Fanotanus, Colos, or Valley Prefect. The Talena that would in one interest, a little one in Tara, without Memehuma. International. One time, two time, shampoo for life. Honorable cause,

Yo la amo.

Rebel. Hey, Sean. I ain't gonna leave. I see.